0: Eke hallelujah.
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1: 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God that owns all praises. Thank you for yesterday. Thank you for today. Thank you for always.
0: Oh Lord,
1: our caregiver,
0: our married,
1: the unsearchable
0: one,
1: the God that cannot be stopped.
0: And
1: he that answers by mercy. We called you over mercy yesterday. Truly, you answered us in a mighty way indeed. And we all gather to say.

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0: O gbo adua.
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1: 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And you show signs.
0: 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Gbogbo eni gbo mi loni.
1: Men that hear me today.
0: Loruko Jesu.
1: In the name of Jesus.
0: Asegun fun.
1: Hey, let me see victory.
0: In the name of
1: Jesus.
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1: To the hour of prayer.
0: Woli Samuel.
1: Prophet Samuel.
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0: ni Ilu Ibadan, oni ni Thursday,
1: today is Thursday,
0: what does the day,
1: you must believe that, sir,
0: gbogbo eni to lo ni
1: dide, don't say you no rise,
0: o ma bori,
1: may you overcome,
0: o ma ran, o ma ran, na oni,
1: today,
0: anointing oil afelo,
1: we are using anointing oil,
0: glory program,
1: on this program,
0: so everybody,
1: gbogbo eyan,
0: get oil,
1: elowa
0: orojo, alu leni,
1: we are using it today,
0: elo sibi pe.
1: Go straight to your altar.
0: Hallelujah, meje.
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0: Ogo meje.
1: Glory seven times.
0: By roof for so.
1: We can jump in up for
0: meje. Meje, hallelujah.
1: Seven hallelujah.
0: Meje, walk
1: it well. Let me shout that
0: out. Oyo.
1: 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Hallelujah. 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
0: Eko ju sona
1: keji. 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
0: Ogo meje.
1: Ogo. 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
0: Ona keta
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0: Ona kani
1: iye iye iye iye iye iye iye
0: iye ni iye o ti iye
1: iye ni
0: bebe ni ti anu o kan
1: e ti receive it
0: egba adua yi
1: pray this prayer
0: number 1
1: adura koko o
0: e pe jesus le
1: in the name of jesus
0: oluwa loni
1: lord today
0: si we ranti kan
1: open the book of remembrance of
0: oh mo ti pe ni korita ireti
1: as you long as the place of
0: and
1: the
0: si we ranti
1: kan open the book of remembrance of
0: loni gaga
1: today today today
0: we ranti
1: book of remembrance
0: oluwa si kan
1: lord open it unto me
0: and so that
1: Oh, on no covenant.
0: Don't swear, do a re, Missy Wajo.
1: Only my testimony.
0: My bad,
1: get destroyed.
0: My gem, why?
1: That on no covenant.
0: Don't swear, do a re, Missy Wajo.
1: My testimony.
0: My bad,
1: get destroyed. Jesus Christ, Oluwa,
2: yes,
1: pariwo,
2: shout it,
1: offer rejection,
2: out of rejection,
1: inagbejade,
2: out by fire,
1: and tim belagbere,
2: the person beside you,
1: ole mongba nu adua,
2: no praise this
1: prayer, adua bai,
2: this kind of prayer,
1: eya mongba,
2: you pray it,
1: watu pada
2: si be, you
1: don't repeat it again,
2: you keep replaying it,
1: pada
2: you keep replaying it,
1: watu tu
2: you keep replaying it,
1: bongbo wo rejection,
2: every hand of rejection,
1: ni ara me,
2: in my body,
1: as I'm
2: praying,
1: majade,
2: go out,
1: majade,
2: go out,
1: majade,
2: go out,
1: oyo yo.
2: Oh,
1: Launch
2: me into prosperity.
1: Launch
2: me into laughter.
0: Ayabale.
2: Bẹ́ẹ̀ni.
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2: My time has gone.
0: Lónìí.
2: Today.
0: Mo wọnú ẹ̀rín.
2: I have time to laughter.
0: Mo wọnú ìṣeré.
2: I have time to prosperity.
0: O ma ké ni o.
2: You be shout it.
0: Oya.
2: I'm going to go.
0: Into what that I can
2: put to Psalm 126.
0: Psalm 126.
2: Psalm 30.
0: Psalm 126.
2: Psalm 126.
0: And Psalm 20.
2: And Psalm 20.
0: Omi to bale moto.
2: What that I can finish
0: was. Casino.
2: You recite them to
0: it. Down me your mouth. Then
2: you drink what.
0: Mo so tell it. Benu agore.
2: Anything in your body.
0: Chio jeku rani.
2: Then not let you laugh.
0: Oton benu agore.
2: That in your body.
0: Chio jo shere.
2: Then not let you prosper.
0: Oton benu agore.
2: That in your body.
0: Chio jo rona.
2: Then not let you help.
0: Koma agbino. Owo lai lai.
2: That ancient hand.
0: Owo igbakan.
2: That ancient hand.
0: Famo follow
2: you from goodness.
0: Go better on the 29.
2: Remember on the 29.
0: On the 30.
2: On the 30.
0: 31.
2: On the 31.
0: 72 hours marathon prayer.
2: You pray hard prayers.
0: Lonilo.
2: You need hard prayers.
0: Iwo road.
2: Iwo road.
0: Lo ma wo moto de ba.
2: What
0: do I put on the
2: battle?
0: Ni along Ife road.
2: Just along Ife road.
0: Ni waju Coca-Cola company.
2: Coca-Cola company.
0: Awon ton bo lato sogo. Akure.
2: Akure.
0: Ewo moto bada.
2: The body is by
0: God. Ebole ni waju Coca-Cola.
2: In front of Coca-Cola.
0: Cross to that side.
2: Cross to the other side.
0: Ori oki ogo la de.
2: On
0: to tin leti pe.
2: That have been after for so long.
0: Lati agbara dua.
2: After for my prayer.
0: Ori gbe. Ogun amubo.
2: That's
0: what
2: you
0: say. Ben ni Abuja.
2: If you're in Abuja.
0: Ori alay.
2: This night.
0: Gbogbo bi to ba wa.
2: Anywhere you may be.
0: Find your way.
2: Wa gbogbo ona.
0: To Suleja.
2: Suleja.
0: Bere to ba ti wo Suleja.
2: Yes, when you enter Suleja.
0: Ni stadium
2: yo. Where is the stadium?
0: Stadium ilu na ni o.
2: That's the stadium for Suleja. Where they play ball. That is where we'll be.
0: Aro yi.
2: This man
0: Ikorodu.
2: Ikorodu.
0: Ni Locust Buster.
2: At Locust Buster.
0: Akure.
2: Akure.
0: Ondoro.
2: At Ondoro.
0: That's ma pade.
2: That's what I mean.
0: Egba eri o. So pe Morogolo.
2: Say I will use my glory.
0: Mo pada bo.
2: I'll be right back.
3: Praise the Lord.
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3: Sometimes I can move wa.
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3: you. 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
4: We are where to talk.
3: Gbe ororo e sile.
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3: Lana.
4: Yesterday.
3: Mo n so bi anu se gbeyan dide.
4: I was telling you how mercy elevates.
3: Loni.
4: Today.
3: A ma so bi anointing se gbeyan
4: dide. We'll talk on how anointing elevates.
3: Ororo Oluwa
4: The anointing of luck and
3: elevation. Psalm 23.
4: In verse 5.
3: In verse 5.
4: That's what you put
3: into our time.
4: In the presence of my enemies, thou anointed my head. My cup runneth over.
3: It does your role about glory.
4: It takes the anointing of luck come upon you. Truly,
3: I hear my
4: life. Your life be transformed.
3: But do
4: I pray,
3: Lonnie,
4: today
3: I want material to call it.
4: Not materials you are putting on
3: yourself for who call Jesus, but do
4: I pray on them the name of Jesus?
3: I said, chapter
4: 61
3: ni first one
4: verse 1
3: on lati kabeye fun mi
4: you need to read that place
5: emi oluwa jehovah nbe lara
3: mi emi oluwa jehovah nbe lara
5: mi nitori to ti fi ami ororo
3: mi o fi ami ororo yan mi
5: lati wasu irere
3: lati se nkan so there is anointing to do things
4: ororo lati se nkan wa
3: oke to ti gun yan
4: that we have not got into
3: ati yen lati
4: gun
3: oh my god so ti se
4: that good thing you have achieved
3: ati yen lati se
4: amo
3: fi ororo yan awon eyan so
4: We do and let people to separate them.
3: Fi man so fun
4: yin. That's why I always tell us.
3: Ibi ta fi man se fura wa.
4: The reason why we do it
3: ta mo pari adua si
4: mo. That we pray on it.
3: Pẹ̀lú àwọn psalm.
4: With some psalms.
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4: 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And we give it to people.
3: Ni kó lè ba àyà tó.
4: In so I can be different.
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4: rí. I have received our help.
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4: And it's with you.
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4: Please and please.
3: Ẹ take care.
4: Take very good care of me.
3: Ni 20
4: dan. So I'm up to 20 at all.
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4: That I have given them free.
3: 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Free of charge.
4: Of any.
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4: That oyster.
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6: First Samuel 16.
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7: The day you are separated.
6: Won ni de duro bo se de won duro. 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
7: God say want to use
6: iwa ko bi.
7: You da bo.
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7: I'm going to separate
6: mama yi.
7: That woman.
6: Won na fe ya won me so
7: to separate your children.
6: Laarin le baba won.
7: From your father's
6: house. Se ni foto won lo. Toro ma anoint
7: you.
6: Emi ma soro mi.
7: I will speak from here.
6: Iwa anoint
7: you. And
6: Aseli ase.
7: Ataja bona ta.
6: Aseli ase.
7: Be that present.
6: Be long.
7: Little here.
6: Be ni.
7: Little here.
6: Lato ni lo.
7: From today.
6: Oyato.
7: Amen.
6: Oyato. Lo si Act chapter 10.
7: Ise apostle ori kewa.
6: Verse 38.
7: Ese keji di lo goji.
6: Act 10.
7: Ise awa apostle ori kewa.
6: 38.
7: Ese keji di ni ogoji.
5: And Jesus ti Nazareth.
6: Jesus ti Nazareth.
5: Ti Olorun ti da emi mimo ti agbe ale lori.
6: God anointing with Holy Ghost and power. Kawo yin bo e.
5: How God anointed Jesus
6: of Nazareth
5: with Holy Ghost and power.
6: He went about
7: doing
6: good. Keep them bito wa.
7: So
6: pe ada ororo le mi
7: lo. I am anointed today.
6: Ago mi ku aku
7: mo sile. My God runneth over.
6: Aye mi yato.
7: My life is different.
6: Mo gba ororo.
7: I received the anointing.
6: Mo jade lo.
7: I go forth.
6: Mo sere.
7: I will prosper.
6: Mo jade lo.
7: I go forth.
6: Mo lu aluyo.
7: I break through.
6: I am anointed.
7: Ako oroyo mi
6: o. I am different.
7: Mo yato.
6: I am not ordinary. I am different.
7: Emi yato.
6: From others.
7: Lada mo yoku.
6: As from today.
7: Lado ni lo.
6: What they cannot do.
7: Mo ti awo yoku.
6: I will be able to do it.
7: Ibi bere ti se.
6: I cross the line.
7: Mo ri alakoja.
6: I break record.
7: Mo gba gbogbo alaje.
6: In the name of Jesus.
7: Mo
6: so tell us.
7: I understand to you.
6: Nipa ororo.
7: By the anointing.
6: Aye re yato.
7: Mo ti
6: pale na ma sata. Mo ba jo mi lo mu.
7: Even if you sit down, you do.
6: Aye re yato. Oh my God.
7: Thank you.
6: Oh my God.
7: Thank you Lord.
6: Gbogbo bi to ti yi po loju kan.
7: Where you have been merry go round.
6: Aye re sa.
7: Let us celebrate.
6: Ise re sa.
7: Let us celebrate.
6: Aye re sa.
7: Let us celebrate.
6: Ise re
7: sa.
6: Okay.
7: That's why just I talk about
6: God. When you do technical,
7: you do. What God has could not solve.
6: Ororo yen.
7: That anointing.

0: need to set yourself apart from sin.
1: That they empower your prayer.
0: Oh, my prayer to you.
1: You know this program. It's not just noise.
0: We pray, we teach.
1: I'm calling Adam.
0: I will do different
1: things. Adam,
0: I should
1: I believe God
0: of my
1: fathers.
0: Oh, Nija.
1: Yes,
0: now
1: you will pray.
0: There are nothing
1: has come on my head. Power has come into me.
0: And here I set it at you.
1: You fed up in former
0: times.
1: Leave my life.
0: Because I go, I will fight
1: for that jaffa.
0: Number two,
1: again,
0: only one in one jaw, lowly and me.
1: You know that they are stealing from you spiritually.
0: One
1: they are taking your things,
0: one
1: taking your property. By this alert,
0: not Tony Law.
1: From today,
0: you are protected.
1: But that you
0: are protected.
1: But that
0: you are protected. Number three,
1: he get that.
0: Only one can want to go to
1: jaffa. You know, look at people that keep rising
0: up. Oloro and me,
1: that today's alert,
0: all sustain one so
1: we sustain them at the top.
0: Mama, you man, para.
1: No, man, don't kill yourself yet.
0: Break through, see what?
1: Break through, see like
0: near your.
1: I see you've been lifted.
0: Oh my God.
1: I see you've been lifted.
0: Mori
1: akwodide. I see you've been lifted.
0: Mori akwodide.
1: I see you've been lifted.
0: Now who am I just
1: lift up the twins?
0: Wawa kegbe.
1: You shout.
0: And yeah, me man did it.
1: You are the lifting spirit.
0: Ororo to wanu.
1: And nothing has come to me.
0: Jade.
1: Go.
0: And me man did it.
1: And the lifting spirit.
0: Sabel.
1: And me man did it.
0: And the lifting spirit.
1: Jade lara.
0: Out of my body.
1: You will shout this. I bless you today. Thank you, Jesus.
0: Abuja tonight. Suleja is a serious matter.
1: It's the program you need to be.
0: You are going.
1: I jiggle the bed.
0: Go down
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0: So the account
1: detail. Phone number.
0: And the phone number I can call on.
1: The account detail. 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God bless.
0: Most certainly,
1: I prophesy.
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1: what did they
0: say? You actually believe
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2: 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Commence the reading from verse number 1.
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2: Why is it that he has anointed me?
0: Akoko.
2: Number one reason.
0: Lati wa si re ba awon otosi.
2: To preach the good tidings to the meek.
0: Elekeji.
2: Number two.
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2: He has sent me to heal the blind.
0: Eketa.
2: Number three.
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2: To heal the broken hearted.
0: Ekere.
2: Number four.
0: Ati isisile. To fun awon to wa nu tubu.
2: To proclaim the liberty to those that are in captive.
0: Egba gbogbo eyin to ngba mi loni.
2: Hear all that are hearing me today.
0: Akoko ti orilede wa.
2: At this time that this nature is.
0: Akoko ti aye wa bayi.
2: The time at which the whole world is now.
0: Igba die loku fun Yesu.
2: We

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1: Aye ti ko mo iwa agba ti agbara.
0: The whole world is full of vices and violence.
1: Esu oba awon eyan mu ni kekere mo.
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1: Ara mi lati tu awon de sile.
0: I've been sent to set the captive free.
1: Lati wa su yin rere.
0: To preach the good tidings.
1: Itu sile fun awon to ade.
0: Total deliverance for those that are in captivity. To unlock the prison for those that are in captivity. I am speaking to the whole world. The two creatures by God. The male and the female. How are we going to do it? The only weapon that is available where we have power left is in the fasting and in the prayers. I've said it quite a long time. Every other power in the world had failed. Herbs and leaves are no more working.
1: Yes, all
0: it is only Jesus the Savior.
1: And when what is so good,
0: the herbs and the leaves they have already failed. I'm sure those of you that are hearing me, some of you will be saying, what is he saying? I am saying what I'm convinced of. Where we have power left is in fasting and in prayer. I am pleading with everybody in this nation. A meeting that used to come once in 3 times.
1: In prayer center, Church of God.
0: In prayer center, Church of God.
1: I don't pray in the road
0: in Akure. Hear my voice, all the people where my voice can reach. People are under the sound of my voice. Likewise, your shoes stay. Also in Kogi State.
1: Ogun State, mama ngba mi.
0: Ogun State people used to hear me.
1: Mama pe ero radio yini.
0: I'm sure this radio had gone viral.
1: Ipade yo waye ni ose ti o nbo ni on the 9, 10, 11.
0: This program is going to come on the 9, 10, 11 of this month.
1: 9, 10, 11.
0: 9, 10, 11.
1: Ni osu kewa yi.
0: Of this month.
1: Ojo Friday ni o bere.
0: It's going to start on Friday. The only potent power that shaped the heaven and the earth is the one that the Holy Spirit is working with in this meeting. As it has been given to everybody, it's not the same. The Spirit of the Lord Jehovah is in my life. The position
1: between
0: the whole world is a perilous time. There is all shaking in all over the world. There is problem in all over the world. Devil is not seeking after any other animals apart from the humanity. When God had created everything, he created man being the last one. He created every other creatures with authority. It was only man that he did not create with authority. He said, come, let us create man in our own image. It was only the man that has communion with God. It was only the man that has communion with God. That is why devil is so angry and is mad now. This meeting is a meeting whereby God showcases his power.
2: Emma wali aire koja.
1: Emma wala aire koja.
2: Emma shora.
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2: Ni tori esu ota yin.
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2: Biki ni un tin kera muramu.
1: Biki mu ni un tin kera muramu.
2: Orin kakiri.
1: Yes.
2: On wa eni ti yo pa je kiri.
1: Oh my God.
2: Eni ti eyin ke eyin ki o koju ja si pelu.
1: O ne kan ni ke koju ja si.
2: Ninu ituro sese ninu igbagbo.
1: Thank you my sister.
0: Se
1: how
0: are you going to combat the devil? Devil does not regard any title with which you carry. A lot have been bound by the devil. The only one way. The only potent instrument. The only power that is available. that is left
1: ninu awe atadua
0: is in prayer.

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1: My coffee, my Nescafé.
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0: Nescafé. 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
3: 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No! And now she's live on TikTok.
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0: Good morning, dear listener. You are welcome once again to Ashivas University's prayer time. My name is Reverend Canon Bayode Oladimeji. Presenting with me is my brother in Christ, Dr. Taiwo Adenego.
1: Good morning, listener. Today's inspirational talk is titled, Live Your Vision. Having a vision for your life gives you passion, motivation, direction, and purpose. Vision simplifies decision making. Anything that moves you closer to your vision gets a green light. Everything else should be approached with caution. Vision brings what's important to the surface and weeds out anything that stands in your way. Without vision, good things will keep you from achieving great things. People without a clear vision are easily distracted. They have a tendency to drift aimlessly from one thing to another. Endeavor to have spiritual, relational, financial, and moral compasses, which will prevent you from making decisions that can rob you of your dreams.
0: Today, we are praying for staff of the library department at Ashivas University. The Bible says in 1 Thessalonians chapter 4, verse 11, make it your ambition to lead a quiet life, to mind your own business, and to walk with your hands, just as we told you, so that your daily life may win the respect of outsiders, and so that you will not be dependent on anybody. Let us pray. Our Lord and our God, we thank you for all the library staff of Ashivas University. Thank you, Lord, for the librarian. We are grateful to you, Lord, for the cooperation and unity of purpose that exists among the staff. Thank you, O Lord, for their diligence and commitment. Father, we pray for good health, wisdom from above for all library staff as they continue to work diligently to take the library department of Ashivas University to a new height. O Lord, we pray that you will endow them with all it takes to serve as exemplary leaders and motivators who will encourage students to use the library effectively and efficiently. Our God, we pray that the commitment and integrity of staff will lead to tremendous progress in the academic pursuit of both staff and students of Ashivas University. We pray for God's protection over them as they travel far and wide to enhance the capacity and quality of the university library. All this we ask in the name of your Son, Jesus Christ, our Lord. Amen.
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0: Good morning. I am Abimbola Ogunbadeniyi with Odaba News Art Done in the news. Oyebanji calls for innovation-driven development as Ekiti turns 30. Federal government pays non-academic tertiary workers benefit. SERAP appeals the FCT High Court defamation ruling.
1: This is the news.
0: The founder of Eliza Day University, Michael Adeoju, has charged newly inducted professional nurses of the institution to uphold integrity, honesty, diligence, excellence, and service as they begin their professional careers. Ojo gave the charge at the third induction and oath-taking ceremony for graduating professional nursing students of Eliza Day University. He said his vision in establishing the university was to provide young Nigerians with quality education, sound character, and practical knowledge to enable them to become useful to themselves, their communities, and the nation.
2: Always remember that your knowledge and skills will directly affect human life. A patient may forget the medicine you administered, but remember the kindness, compassion, and encouragement you showed. Never underestimate the power of a caring nurse. My greatest satisfaction as founder will be to see the products of this university become professional role models, leaders, and agents of positive change.
0: The guest lecturer, Professor Christiana Olariwaju Shoumi, while delivering the lecture titled Nursing Beyond the Hospital, Opportunities in Education, Research and Entrepreneurship, urged the newly inducted nurses to look beyond traditional hospital-based practice. She encouraged them to embrace emerging technologies, including digital health and artificial intelligence, noting that the healthcare sector is increasingly technology-driven.
3: Diseases, and they are coming up and they are demanding more than just what you are now. So you are, the reason for why you are looking beyond the hospital doors is that you are, the population health is changing. There is increasing healthcare complexity. There is growth in the technology, digital health, artificial intelligence. You cannot move if you are not moving with technology.
0: The Vice Chancellor of Eliza Day University, Professor Philip Oguntunde, urged the inductees to uphold integrity, stressing that those ethical practices must remain the bedrock of the nursing profession.
4: The global shortage of qualified nurses is compounded by a shortage of nurse educators. By stepping into academia and instructional roles, you mentor the next generation, shape health curriculum standards, and ensure that the compassionate act and precise science of nursing endure.
0: The Registrar of the Nursing and Midwifery Council of Nigeria, Dr. Ndaji Alasan, represented by Modupe Christiana, encouraged the graduates to study the Nigerian environment and identify opportunities where their knowledge and skills could contribute to solving healthcare challenges. A total of 78 graduates of Eliza Day University were inducted into the nursing profession, with 8 students graduating with first-class honors. Now, the Independent National Electoral Commission, INEC, has commenced sensitization of residents in Ondo North on the collection of their permanent voter cards, PVCs, while assuring them of its preparedness for the 2027 general election. The sensitization meeting held in Owo brought together traditional rulers, security agencies, youth and religious leaders, persons with disabilities, as well as market men and women. At the event, The resident electoral commissioner in Ondo State, Dr. Mutiu Agboke, said only PVCs for voters who requested transfer of their voting units had arrived in the state. He urged those who requested the transfer during the recently concluded registration exercise to visit designated collection centers in their wards from Friday, October 9, 2026. Dr. Agboke said INEC officials would be available from 9 in the morning to 3 in the afternoon on weekdays, including Saturdays and Sundays, to facilitate the collection. On the commission's preparedness for the election, Dr. Agboke urged residents to trust INEC, assuring them that all eligible voters would have the opportunity to participate in the 2027 election and that the process would not be compromised. Elsewhere, Ekiti State Governor Biodun Oyebanji has called for a shift from the state's identity as the fountain of knowledge to a hub of innovation, productivity, and prosperity. Oyebanji, during the seminar theme Ekiti Art 30, celebrating the past, creating the future, said the anniversary should go beyond celebrations, urging Ekiti people to reflect on the state's achievements, confront its challenges, and plan for the future. He paid tribute to the founding fathers and mothers of the state, including traditional rulers, community leaders, professionals, academics, civil servants, journalists, women's groups, and youth organizations. Oyebanji also acknowledged the role of late former head of state, General Sani Abacha, under whose administration Ekiti State was created in 1996. He said the state had produced distinguished scholars, judges, writers, entrepreneurs, and public servants, but cautioned against complacency. The governor said Ekiti must convert its intellectual strength into economic value with education focused not just on certificates, but also on skills, innovation, enterprise, and job creation. Oyebanji said Ekiti Knowledge Zone was part of efforts to develop the state's knowledge economy while calling for greater investment in technical and vocational education. He urged young people to acquire useful skills, embrace technology, and develop solutions to local challenges while rejecting fraud and other shortcuts to wealth.
5: The best way to honor the past is not merely to praise those who came before us. It is to build upon the foundation they laid. Today, Ekiti stands at an important point in its history. We remain rightly proud of our reputation as the fountain of knowledge.
0: Oyebanji said the next 30 years must be identified by production, enterprise, and the transformation, with no child denied quality education, no community forgotten, and no talent wasted. 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After the break, federal government pays non-academic tertiary workers benefit. Plus, SERAP appeals FCT High Court defamation ruling. Details in a moment. 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

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You can also provide us information via email, newsroom@ataba889.fm. Now to the rest of the bulletin. The federal government has released the Consolidated Non-Academic Staff Tertiary Institutions Allowance, KUNTA, to non-academic workers in federal universities, polytechnics, and colleges of education, covering January to August 2026. The Minister of Education, Dr. Tunji Alausa, says the payment is aimed at improving workers' welfare, strengthening industrial harmony, and preventing disruptions to academic activities. He noted that the move reflects the Tinubu administration's commitment to meeting its obligations to tertiary institution workers. The payment comes just 2 days after the government began releasing the corresponding allowance, KUNTA, to academic staff. Alausa says the Education Ministry will continue talks with unions and other stakeholders to resolve outstanding issues and promote stability in the nation's tertiary institutions. In a separate bit, the Minister of Works, David Humayi, has warned contractors who collected federal government funds but failed to mobilize to project sites that they risk sanctions, including investigation by the EFCC and ICPC. Humayi gave the warning in Abuja, said the government will no longer tolerate contractors who prioritize state projects over federal jobs after receiving mobilization funds. He warned that contractors who fail to return to their site risk having their advance payment guarantees invoked and the funds recovered. The minister said the government has strengthened project monitoring with the involvement of the EFCC, ICPC, civil society groups and other stakeholders. Humayi added that political influence would not shield contractors from their obligations, stressing that those who collect federal funds must deliver the projects. In another update, the Court of Appeal in Abuja will hear an appeal filed by the Socioeconomic Rights and Accountability Project, SERAP, against the judgment of the Federal Capital Territory High Court on Friday. Justice Alilu Yusuf had on May 5th ordered SERAP and its Deputy Director Kolawole Onuwadare to pay 101 million naira in damages and costs to two officials of the Department of State Services, DSS, over a defamatory publication. The court found that SERAP falsely claimed the officials invaded its Abuja office and harassed its staff in September 2024. The High Court also ordered SERAP to publish a public apology on its website, social media platform, two national newspapers, and two television stations. The appeal is now scheduled for hearing on Friday. And to end the bad news at dawn, a recap of our top stories. We brought to you that Ekiti State Governor Biodun Oyebanji has called for a shift for the state's identity as the fountain of knowledge to a hub of innovation, productivity, and prosperity. We also brought to you that the federal government has released the Consolidated Non-Academic Staff Tertiary Institutions Allowance, KUNTA, to non-academic workers in federal universities, polytechnics, and colleges of education, covering January to August 2026. And finally, we told you that the Court of Appeal in Abuja will hear an appeal filed by the Socioeconomic Rights and Accountability Project,
SEREP against the judgment of the Federal Capital Territory High Court on Friday. And that's the Benin's Art Dawn on behalf of the production crew led by Adeyemi Lawal. I am Abimbola Ogunbadeniyi saying thanks for listening. Good morning.

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0: 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Theme: The Humble Beginnings of Divine Establishment. 25 years of faith, growth, and community impact. Join us as we celebrate this milestone with a lecture on the theme. Guest lecturer Alhaji Yusuf Olatunde Adekwaju, Chief Lecturer Akadeep Worldwide, Chairman of the occasion, Alhaji Mahmoud Kola Adishina, Senior Advocate of Nigeria, and First Wazir Muslimin of Ifon Osun State. 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
6: 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We hereby announce admissions into the following studies and courses: Certificate, Diploma, OND, and HND in Community Health Technology, Health Assistance Medical, JM, Diploma in Public Health, and other courses. 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JKM College of Health Sciences and Technology. 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
5: Come celebrate Jesus with us at God's Faithfulness Power Ministry, Okusa Kwata, Sakumba Akoko, as the National President of the Pentecostal Fellowship of Nigeria, PFN. His Grace, Most Reverend Francis Waleoke, arrives for the consecration of our pastor, Professor Olusegun Makinde Akambi, into the office of a bishop and enthronement as the presiding bishop of God's Faithfulness Power Ministry. This spiritually significant event holds on Saturday, October 10, 2026, by 10 a.m., Dominion Chapel, Okusa Kwata, Sakumba Akoko, under the ministration of the PFN National President, Archbishop Francis Waleoke. Join us to celebrate the elevation of our pastor, Professor Olusegun Akambi, as he becomes a member of Calvary Grace International College of Bishops under the leadership of the President of PFN, His Grace, Most Reverend Francis Waleoke, on Saturday, October 10, 2026, by 10 a.m. at Dominion Chapel, Okusa Quarters, Akumba Akoko. Indeed, if a man desires the position of a bishop, he desires a good work. Come join us to celebrate Jesus in our pastor, Professor Olusegun Akambi, as he's consecrated a bishop. You must be there. God's Faithfulness Power Ministry, Akumba Akoko, Anansans.
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8: Yes.
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1: Please listen to this announcement. 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
2: Our alma mater is 50. The planning committee and the entire alumni of Community Grammar School Igbegorin, in Lajalo area of Ondo State, invites all to the Gold Jubilee celebration of our school. We celebrate 50 years of excellence. These are the highlights of the program to mark the celebration. Welcome back ceremony, Novetti Fubama anniversary parade, free community medical outreach, career talk and mentorship, schools debate, praise and worship and anointing service, anniversary dinner and award night, anniversary lecture, launching our 500 million legacy project and scholarship scheme, commissioning of projects, cultural display, performance and variety entertainment, and to crown it 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The activities will commence on November 19 to November 22, year 2026. Program commences by 8 a.m. each day at our school hall. Dr. S.O. Adego, Alumni President, Pastor Dr. J.T. Kalajaye, B.O.T. Chairman, Prince Shegun Omojua, B.O.T. Secretary, Dignes Elizabeth Temenu, B.O.T. Treasurer, P.S. Fabonka, Ph.D., Chairman, Planning Committee. The occasion will be chairman by Prince B.E. Koroye, the Osobare Chairman, the Planning Committee announcer.
3: People of Agure and surrounding cities, get ready for a life-changing encounter. The beginning is AC Covenant of Mercy, aka Majebu, presents the Apostolic Visitation to the City of Akure, October Edition, under the divine theme, I Will Help You. 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There will be miracles as of old. God will visit His people for divine restoration, ministering under powerful unction. Prophet Abel Taiwo Ojo, Papa Isojuri Afefe, alongside other anointed ministers of God. Your season of struggle ends here. It is Saturday, 10th October, 2026, time 7 a.m. to 11 a.m. Venue, St. Thomas's Event Center, Bypass Junction, opposite NMPC Filling Station, Ondo Road, Akure, Ondo State. The Apostolic Visitation to the City of Akure, October Edition. Come, your miracle is sure.
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2: happy celebration
3: It is no longer a news that mass communication has been accredited as an important course at Cram Polytechnic at Do Ilawe Road, Odo. 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
12: 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This spirit-filled week-long event begins on Monday, October 5, with a visit to the prison. Tuesday is time for special treat for widows. Wednesday and Thursday are for World Feast, while praising evening holds on Friday and the consecration service holds on Saturday, October 10, 2026, with the Thanksgiving service slated for October 11. 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the 16th Annual Convention and Consecration to the Office of Bishop or Pastor Professor Olusegun Matthew Akande from Monday, October 5 to Sunday, October 11, 2026 at Dominion Chapel, Okusa Quarters, 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You must be there.
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2: Well, thank you, Biodo. Our guest has been the technical advisor to the governor on green economy and ecological matters, Dr. Akinyemi Akinyua. Welcome once again.
0: Thank you.
2: Yes, I also like to start from where Biodo picked it up. Global warming, it has been at the front burner of global conversation in the past decades. It looks like it's coming more heavily towards us now. I'd like us to start from this. What do people need to know about global warming? Some have even said it's just fifth columnists who are peddling this. But like I said, what do people need to know about global warming and the consequences, or what it what is looming?
0: Thank you very much. The first thing to put on the table,
2: yes,
0: is that man will always develop, and that the activities of man will always have an impact on the environment. Since the industrial era, where man began to found industries, what we realized was that fossil fuels, which is gasoline, petrol, diesel, was used to power man's development. So we burnt petrol, we burnt diesel, we burnt kerosene to power our industries. The implication of this is that carbon dioxide, the gas that comes out from burning fossil fuels, became abundant in the atmosphere. You see, the atmosphere is not a vacuum. It is not empty. The atmosphere consists of gases, principal of which is nitrogen, and also oxygen and a small percentage of carbon dioxide and other gases. As a result of the widespread industrialization of man, we burnt a lot of carbon dioxide, which went into the atmosphere and distorted the balance of gases in the atmosphere. This creates what we call the greenhouse effect.
3: Yeah.

0: effect whereby sunlight that is supposed to be reflected on the surface of the earth and travel back is trapped by that constellation of gases, if I should use that word. And this ensures that the earth is warmer than it used to be. I use this example. As a young boy growing up in the 80s, I could play football in the peak of the afternoon on the streets, on the fields in my secondary school, because the temperature was inclement. It was good enough to play search. I doubt if children of nowadays, particularly in arid regions, can play football between 12 and 2 without suffering from heat stroke. These are some of the effects of global warming. Unfortunately, you mentioned fifth columnist.
1: Yes.
0: Because environmental matters take long time to gestate, unlike health matters. For example, if cholera is in the environment now, it's very easy to detect that cholera is in the environment. You start finding people going to the hospital sick, you know, and all sorts of things.
1: Mm-hmm.
0: And so we quickly rush, and, you know, deploy emergency care systems to take care of it. The environment is not like that. Before you feel the effect of activities happening in the environment, it takes a long time. Why? Because the equilibrium in the environment is very robust.
1: Mm.
0: And so people over the years said it's a farce. It's people trying to get us not to develop. It's people trying to, you know, get the oil industry trapped. And so we continue to deny it. And unfortunately, some people still deny it. But the evidence is that man's anthropogenic activities has contributed to warming of the atmosphere. Since we've been monitoring temperature, the last 5 years have been the hottest in the history of mankind.
1: Mm, yes, you have spoken about sunlight now. Well, maybe we cannot readily observe, I mean, we laymen, but let's come to what comes close to the people, which is the volume of rain that we have. What's the link or the nexus between global warming and the rate and volume of rain that we have, leading, of course, to flooding and erosion?
0: Thank you very much. So there's a balance, there's an ecological balance in the atmosphere as God has created it. The God, the Almighty God, is such a deliberate designer that he has made a balance between all environmental factors. Once that balance is distorted, the normal

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2: Yes. Doctor. Let's move away from the technical part now to what our people are experiencing. How do we mitigate, or in your own words, adapt to what we have on ground in terms of flooding, erosion, and of course, other environmental, you know, issues that we have?
0: Thank you very much. I think for adaptation, information is key. Always listen to information about flooding. At the beginning of the year, I think around January or February, usually at the most, first or second week in February, NIMET will always come with a report on what the weather outlook will look for the year. I want to encourage our people to pay attention to that particular report. For us in Ekiti State, we always take that report and begin to disseminate it across channels through the Ministry of Environment and also through the State Emergency Management Agency. And what we usually do is to have meetings with communities that have been identified as being under the risk of flooding.
2: Mm-hmm.
0: Not the language, it's a risk. Because sometimes there could be predictions that some communities will flood, and they wouldn't eventually flood. And the second thing is to, we always listen to NIMET and NISA. NISA is the Nigerian Hydrological Services Agency, to get information on when and where flooding will happen. And as soon as we get those information, we go on the radio. We're announcing in BSES, we're on Midas, we're on Voice, we're on a couple of other stations to warn people ahead of the flooding. I give an example. The last one that happened on Monday, we had been on the stations from Thursday, even before the advisory was given. And this was on the basis of the report that was shared earlier in the year, that towards the end of September and beginning of October, there's likely to be flooding in Ekiti State. So we went on the air. I want to encourage our people not to see these warnings as just mere warnings, but we should take it with not a grain of salt, but a basket full of salt. Secondly, whenever there's flooding, or whenever there has been a warning that it will flood or the rains will be heavy, even if we are not saying it will flood, if we say the rains are going to be heavy, the advisory is to stay where you are and ensure that where you are is high ground and not low ground. Yeah. For communities that are downstream of the collection of water or water path across the state capital, like those living in Afar Road, at those times when there are warnings, if your house is in a lowland, the advice is to move out for that season. We have done a lot as a government to dredge the waterways. We've passed through nearly all the major connecting waterways within Adro Metropolis. And that has ensured that the risk of flooding to our people is significantly reduced. But for those at that far end, if there is an heavy downpour that lasts for a couple of hours, it will still flood. So the advice is to move, particularly if your house is on the lowland, move out for that period. The third thing is, if it catches you anywhere in town, stay where you are. Don't stay under trees, don't stay under wires, electrical appliances, don't stay anywhere near it, because there's a risk of electric shock. So move away from big trees, move away from poles carrying live electricity. Again, if you're in our houses and you know that there's a risk of flooding in your house, if BEDC has not taken power, it's best to switch off all your appliances to reduce the risk of electric shock within the house. And then listen to further information. We would issue advisory from time to time on the state of flooding in different places in town. So information is very key. Action is very key. And we should not be sentimental. I comfort the families of those who suffered loss during this flooding, and I pray that may the Lord comfort them. But I want to encourage our people that we should be patient. We should not be in a hurry to go anywhere. It's the person that is alive that can go to places. So let us be patient. Let us stay in a safe place. Because of the work we've done, most of these places, the flood will attenuate within 2-3 hours at the most, and you'll be free to move to wherever you want to move to.
2: Yes, when we have conversations like this, one key issue that usually comes up, which you have not mentioned and I'd like you to mention, is the attitude of people towards rainfall, particularly improper disposal of waste, drainages that are blocked. I'd like you to also speak to this. What should people know? How should they react to waste disposal and catering for the immediate environment?
0: Thank you very much. This is a very serious issue. And a friend of mine was describing one of our cities in the southwest, I won't mention, where it's become a culture, it's an ingrained culture for people to dispose waste in the drains when it rains. And he said the people said, Mlefowora, Moimoi, Kintufowo, so ipo edanu. You know, when there's a proverb around improper waste disposal, you know that that problem has become entrenched within the fabric of the society. And so what we are saying is this, and I think it's an evolution issue. When our fathers grew, what were we used to? We eat what? Oranges, banana, you know, you put the peel, you throw it off. It's biodegradable. It lands, even if you throw it inside the channel, what happens to it? Agera, and it goes with the environment. But with development, we have sachet water nylon, we have nylon from shopping, we have all plastics, all manners of things. And so the same sociological orientation of using something and throwing it off is the same way our people are saying, okay, nylon, away. But what we don't realize is that there is no away. Once you use a material and you dump it, it's going to end up somewhere. If you don't dump it indiscriminately and you bag it, it's going to end up in a landfill or a dump site. Even that is not away, because it will be in the ground. It will not decompose on time. And it will stay there for a long time. And God help us that it doesn't find its way to the water body. If it finds its way to the water body, the underground water, you take water from that source, you start drinking plastic. One of the things I want to encourage our people to do is let us extend the life of materials we have. It is not a sign of affluence that you're able to purchase things over and you're able to purchase things and throw it away. The sign of affluence and good culture for me is how we grew up, when you are able to reuse things over and over again. I have cups in our house, materials in our house that are 40 years old. I still have the flask that was used for me as a baby. I still have it in my house, and we're still using it. If there is nothing wrong with the material, no matter how long it is, let's keep reusing. Why must we go to a shopping mall and get new sets of plastic bags? I rarely take plastic bags in shopping mall. If you have a plastic bag at home, why don't you take it there? If you have a clothing bag, which is even better, you can make a clothing bag and take it to the shopping mall. When you get there, you can fold it, put it in your pocket. When you buy your materials, instead of collecting your stuff in a plastic bag, remove your clothing bag from your pocket, open it, let them put your stuff inside. Because we should remember, there is nothing like a way once a material has been made.
2: Finally, this is flooding we are talking about. But in a few weeks away from here, we should also be talking about Harmattan and, of course, the ensuing consequences to bush burning and other accompanying practices and activities of people. I also like you to speak about this ahead of time so that, again, we don't get caught pants down in all of these disasters.
0: So one of the key consequences of global warming is that we'll be experiencing extremes of weather. When it's hot, it's really hot. When it's cold, it becomes very cold. When it rains, it pours heavily. And so we need to adapt our lifestyles to fit the reality of our times. I give an example. About 2 years ago, and this is also affecting not only man, but animals. About 2 years ago, in our poultry program, the one the governor flagged off at the dairy farm, it was so hot that the chickens started experiencing heat stroke and they were dying off. The farmers there had to get ice cubes and fed the chicken with ice cubes. So this thing is real and is affecting all of us. So what do we do? We should ensure that the way we construct, I see some architecture nowadays and I'm amazed, I'm surprised. We are constructing houses with smaller windows. In the tropics, because it looks aesthetically beautiful. But those buildings cannot cope with heat stress. And so issues like building construction, how do we construct our houses? What kind of clearance do we have between, you know, our roofs and, you know, whatever is in the lintel level? It should be more so that you can trap more heat and then cope better. Not all of us is going to be able to afford an air condition. And maybe sometimes during in the course of, I imagine sometimes in a few years, an air condition may become a fundamental human right based on what we're experiencing. But the point is, our people should know that these things are real. Our personal lifestyles should reflect the fact that we understand that these extremes of weather would happen, and then we should design our lives around it. For example, our houses, we should not build and concrete the whole of our compounds. Let some of the water sink into the ground. And we have a peculiar geology in Ado-Ekiti because it's rock and crystalline. It's not easy for water to penetrate into the underground. So when water goes into the soil, it eats that hard rock base, and then it begins to migrate laterally, and then the water is not going down, so it comes up and it begins to flood. Want to encourage our people lastly not to burn bushes. We've done a research this summer. We had a student coming from the University of Oxford to understand and, you know, research into what are the factors driving bush burning in Ekiti State. And we'll have some of the advisory from that particular study. We'll make it public. It's going to feed into a policy of government to address the root causes of bush burning. Thank you.
1: Eseun eku ohun late kan alejo mi. 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
2: Yes, we have to appreciate our guest for today, the technical advisor to the governor on green economy and ecological matters, Dr. Akinyemi Akinyua. Thank you very much indeed for your time.
0: Thank you.
2: All right, until next week, when we come your way again with another edition of Ekiti Today, Ekiti Loni, Ayo. Ayo do his mind, bye for now.
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0: It's another beautiful time on Sunshine Health Talk today. Thank you for joining us. And of course, you know that what we do here is discuss your health, well-being, and what we also ensure that we do is to give you the opportunity to ask questions around topics being discussed on the program. My name is Olabisi Olaniyoluwa Shegun, and this program is on the bill of St. Michael's Hospital. They are situated at number 40 Danjuma Street off Ondo Road here in Akure. And our regular doctor is right here in the studio as usual, Dr. Jude Kinechiku. He is the doctor in charge of the eye department. That's the optometrist, am I correct?
1: Optometrist.
0: Okay. He's right here with us to answer questions pertaining to age-related eye conditions. That is our topic for this week. Thank you for joining us, Dr. Jit.
1: Thank you very much. Good morning to our very good listeners at home. Glad to have you on the program once again, and a happy new month to you.
0: Okay. So we've discussed several topics on this program since we started discussing the eye.
1: Yeah, absolutely.
0: What are our some of the age-related eye conditions that we are going to talk about today?
1: All right, so some of the age-related eye conditions we are going to be talking about today, they are not that different from the ones we'll be talking about. So, but we are going to make it very brief and a summary of everything.
0: Okay.
1: So the age-related eye conditions, which are very common, they are about five. Okay, so I will start from presbyopia.
0: Okay,
1: so, presbyopia. Yes, so presbyopia, first of all, is a condition as well that comes with age, usually from the age between 40 and 45, whereby the patients tend to experience inability to see small print. So people of that age, once you get between age of 40 and 45, thereabouts and above, there will be chances that one might be having challenges of seeing things that are very tiny or doing near work. Okay, so second, they'll be going up to dry eyes. It's another condition which is also associated with age. So as you are aging too, the tendency of dry eyes, the chances tends to be increasing, usually above the age of 60. And due to some hormonal changes as well, like menopause stage and other hormonal changes as well, can also lead to...
0: Now, talking about hormonal changes, does everyone pass through this phase? Or is it just limited to women?
1: Yeah, most definitely, everyone passes through these phases, both men and women.
0: Mm.
1: Understand? But it's most the signs and most of those things are more common in women than in men. Absolutely. Mm. So it's both genders.
0: Okay. So before we go to other types, so let's take these topics one after the other, so we do not muddle things up. You started with presbyopia.
1: Yes.
0: Now, for somebody who is having symptoms of, let's go start with the symptoms. What are the symptoms of presbyopia apart from the ones you've listed?
1: All right, so
0: symptoms that are peculiar to presbyopia.
1: Yeah, it's just that, like I said, it's challenging doing their work. Like most, let's say example for the teachers, so they will start to be having the challenges of seeing tiny prints. Okay, so maybe when they read for a little while, they will see like the images clustering together, jumping images. Okay, so those are the one that's one of the most specific signs. And most especially also aching. Because when you tend to be stressing your eyes, when you can't actually see them properly. So it can bring about ocular aching, whereby you'll be feeling heaviness of the eyes and aching.

0: Myopia.
1: Some people believe that dizziness is one of the symptoms of early symptoms of eye problem. Is that correct?
0: Dizziness. There are a lot of things that can bring about dizziness. So it's only that once one starts to feel dizzy, it actually tells more on the eye, whereby the eye will be tending to be shutting down involuntarily or be closing involuntarily.
1: Mm-hmm.
0: So there are many symptoms, many conditions that can bring about dizziness. Even the low blood count can also bring about dizziness.
1: Okay.
0: Yeah.
1: Okay. All right. So you said presbyopia is common in aged people, in old people.
0: No, not aged, mid-aged people, like usually from the age of 40 and 45. Yeah.
1: Mm, mm. Okay. So is there a build-up of symptoms before the age of 40 that could prepare one for possible occurrence of presbyopia? For instance, does it start early on or does it start abruptly, suddenly at the age of 40?
0: It's just a gradual process. You just start noticing like the smaller the font or image size are getting, the more blurry to be getting.
1: Mm.
0: So in most people, they might not tend to realize, depending on the nature of work, maybe the font size of whatever they are doing on their portfolio is kind of a bit big. So there is no build-up of symptoms anyway.
1: Mm.
0: So it's just a gradual process where you tend to notice like what you've been doing last month or maybe 2 months ago is not actually the way it used to be like 2-3 months ago. Yeah. So there's no build-up of symptoms in respect to that.
1: Okay, now we have associated eye problems to old age in this part of the world.
0: Okay.
1: Now, is that a way or a measure that can be taken to avoid eye problems at old age? What advice can you give people listening to this program on how to take care of their eyes ahead of old age or middle age?
0: Well, there is no specific precautionary measures, just like as you know, as we are, once we are being born into the life, we are praying for a long life and a aged
1: life.
0: Yeah.
1: Mm.
0: So as we are praying for that too, is also there is also a need for you to bring into your consciousness that as you are aging, there will be limits to things you can do. So as you are aging, your limits tends to be coming down. So that's why we call it degeneration. So as something degenerating, then gradually it's going down. Yeah, so basically there are no precautionary measures. It's just for one to be aware of those circumstances that come with old age.
1: That's the natural evolution of the human body.
0: Yes, natural evolution. Thank you very much.
1: Okay, so we've spoken about presbyopia. I want us to also talk about dry eyes. But the last question on presbyopia would be if there are correctional measures. Now, at 40, you discover that you begin to have blurry vision. You cannot see near
0: objects.
1: How can one walk around this such that one will still be able to enjoy good vision for the rest of their lives?
0: All right. The first step is to do an eye examination, done by professionals. So they will be in the best position to dispense a power or a corrective glasses that is suitable for one's age, because there is a range of power which actually works with age as well.
1: Mm.
0: So that's why we tend to work with the age whenever the patient comes in, so that one won't use what's actually above the age, or one will use something that is lower for the age as well, to avoid the stress or straining as well. So that's the best corrective way to handle presbyopia. So in lame language, they call it reading glasses.
1: Mm.
0: So that's why you see most people of that age, they will tell you my eyes are okay just for reading purpose or reading glasses as well.
1: Now, doctor, in this era of supplements, we have supplements, different ones coming up every day, almost every time. Are there specific supplements that can be recommended for everyone, safe ones, to help increase the eye health or improve it?
0: Yeah, there are some supplements we do prescribe professionally. But one thing to

0: we have at the back of the mind is that supplements are not actually being given to treat a specific ailment. So it's just to delay progress or to boost the immune against some certain factors that might tend to appear early, even before one gets, before a certain person gets towards that age.
1: Mm.
0: Or maybe even when you get to that age, you can still be able to sustain.
1: Minimal.
0: Yes, yeah.
1: Mm.
0: So that's the basic essence of supplement. They are not actually produced to target a cause of ailment or treat a cause of an ailment.
1: Mm-hmm.
0: It's just to boost the immune system against those conditions.
1: Mm. Okay, so quickly now let's talk about dry eyes. Does it have the same symptoms with presbyopia, or there are certain differences?
0: All right, so there are certain differences which are very, very minor as well. So most of the common symptoms are stinging sensation, like burning sensation. Then sometimes you might be feeling like a foreign body sensation, like particles of sand or stones in the eyes. Then in most cases too, you might see excessive tearing, whereby water will be coming out of the person's eyes severely. Okay, so those are the common signs of dry eyes.
1: Okay, and how will this be corrected? Are there corrective measures?
0: Yeah, there are corrective measures. So first of all, the most important corrective measure is say prevention is better than cure. So it's, first of all, is to protect the eye from factors that could bring about dry eyes.
1: Mm.
0: Then secondly, there are some therapy that can be administered by the eye care professionals to take care of these dry eyes. So basically, these therapeutic management that usually works for dry eyes, therapeutic management.
1: Mm.
0: Yes.
1: Now, dry eyes and presbyopia, what are the significant differences?
0: All right, presbyopia, there is a blurry of vision from here, but dry eyes, there is always more of discomfort.
1: Like
0: burning sensation, body sensation, itching, then excessive watering, water coming out of the eyes excessively. So dry eyes tend to come with a lot of discomfort, to bring about a lot of discomfort to the eyes. Yeah.
1: Mm. And the symptoms usually come to the fore around 40, mid-age.
0: Well, it can happen in all age, but as we are aging, like you all said, the immune system is going down. Then, secondly, there are some hormonal changes that begin to set in that actually brings about intensive dry eyes or severe dry eyes. And most generally, exposure to environmental factors, as we all know, dust, particles, smoke, harmful rays of light.
1: Mm-hmm.
0: So those are the common conditions that bring about these dry eyes.
1: Okay, if you're just joining us, this is Sunshine Health Talk, where we discuss health and well-being, and this program is sponsored by St. Michael's Hospital, number 40, Danjuma Street, off Ondo Road, here in Akure. You can ask questions when the time is right. We'll open the line for you to start calling in. Now, doctor, we are in the era again. You know, everything right now evolves around technology, and now we've started seeing different types of eyeglasses. We have photochromic, we have anti-blue lenses. Thank you. So now, these types of glasses, do they have any significant effect against degenerating vision in later in life, in maybe middle age, midlife, or all that?
0: Yeah, most definitely. The photochromic glasses, just like we're talking about the guys, there are some preventive measures that can be taken as well. So photochromic glasses and anti-blue lenses tends to protect your eyes from those emission of light, harmful rays of light from our digital gadgets. Averagely, every four in a fifth, five percent tend to use Android or digital gadgets. So the
1: can we speak a bit louder?
0: Yeah, I said averagely, every 9 out of 10 use a digital gadget, Android or laptops. So those photochromic glasses, which are prescribed or which are being dispensed in the eye clinics, they tend to protect the eyes from those harmful emission of light coming out from those digital gadgets. So with the help of that, there is a less chances of dry eyes as well, and other environmental conditions that might bring about a loss of vision.
1: Okay, so if you want to ask any question, you can call 081.

0: Dr. Jude Kinechukwu, Ni, Aojijoma Fioro, Jumitororo, Answer on Ipa, Won, Aroju, Ti, Oma, Injeyo, Bi, Ashinda, Gba, Eti, Lori, Nupene, Age-Related Eye Conditions. 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
0: standard to to ma fe beere be a as a professional if you want to do any conduct any eye test you use different standards for both situations is that what you're saying
1: we don't use different standard but we tend to ask how often they are accessible to the digital gadgets so as to know even if a normal lens we have the white lens which necessarily not have to be photochromic so we tend to know how your day-to-day activities are being used or maybe how you usually work on all those gadgets understand so okay. Necessarily if you can't afford that it's easy for you to get that one then if you are spending most time on digital guy if you can't afford the photochromia at least one can actually plan for it as well knowing the consequences of the damages that can be done from those digital gadgets
0: okay for a clearer analogy is it possible for someone to have clear vision on paper and not have on electronic gadgets
1: yes you know like I said on phone there are so many circumstances that come with it just like you said there are some people as well that are not up to the age of 40 that tend to shift things to the back so if you tend to notice most of them if you check the front of their images or object they tend to reduce it to a minimum for them to only see or maybe for privacy measures so bringing those fonts down below the normal standard tend to strain your eyes as well because you guys even trying to see it you have to put more effort than when you are seeing it on the normal font but in terms of paper there is no way you can minimize or enlarge so it's always a standard font or sizes as well
0: and there are no light interactions
1: yeah no light interactions as well
0: okay now in the same line of conversation I want you to clarify is it what okay what is the normal font for eye tests what's the normal font that you use when you're conducting eye tests
1: font size the normal standard is 6 we call it N6
0: okay
1: yeah
0: okay
1: so well I think on paper you'll be getting there about 10-12 then Bible as well is between 6 and 8 if I'm
0: okay so very much people in personal consultation lori eto yi amo nti o gba ode kan

0: So basically, number one, a good man shall you to turn your joy and you meta to back by you. So, because any specific advice, they only support can go by a bali and my shalati avoid our cobay. After your bar stop, I want to leave far. Nikoni in your list of book, you need that she shall only form your book by your paper, which is a actually
1: backward,
0: difficult.
1: Hoda, thank you so much, Dr. Jude, for coming on the program this morning. But before you go, let's briefly talk about glaucoma. Dry eyes, presbyopia, Inje awon cataract nkan kan won yin, se awon ni won need to see glaucoma ni abi edadro layoto.
0: Iyen edadro layoto ni ti. 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So awon ise ni that di pelu awon kan to oju ba ya send image or signal si brain pe bye bye lo se ri, or it gives an interpretation of the outside world to the brain. So ti damage e ba ti sele is actually difficult, or most cases let's say reversible. O ya to da wa ni ayo to
1: ayare
0: bi aisan la le pe aisan oju gangan.
1: Da kolo ma so wa nbe fa won ti won gbo wa lori eto laaro e ti won wo pa won fe wa si odo yin ni St Michael Hospital fun ayewo. Number won ni won le pe yin si
0: ati o ma gbe number ni ti tale 070
1: agbo yin dada dokita
0: 070
1: 11 44 44 again at 93 070 11 44 44 11 44 at 93 Very big thank you to Dr. Judith Kenejiku for coming on the program this morning.
0: Thank you very much.
1: And to everyone who listened, we hope you learned one or two things from today's topic. Next week will be another time, God willing. My name is Olabisi Olaniyi Oluwasegun. Good morning.
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5: 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Butter, please, is he managing the milk small, small now?
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right? This is how my love is gonna be pursuing you. They go, they go, they go every time. Yes, it is a few minutes before 12 noon. Good morning to you, wherever you are listening to us from. This is Adaba, 88.9 FM, and right now you are onto your program, Adaba FM Groove. So we're gonna group together this beautiful morning. How are you doing? Yeah, it's been a long time that you heard from me. Don't worry, I'm fine. I've just been there, I've been here, I've been everywhere, just because of Una. I just go everywhere. How are you doing this beautiful morning? Yes, it is another beautiful Thursday on your show, our show, your show, my show, our show. And it's gonna be a very interesting one today, because don't worry, now only me waka come. Did you say make I did go? Make I did do one today. Alright guys, and welcome to another beautiful edition of Adaba FM Groove on Adaba 88.9 FM with your girl Oluwani Femi Adebayo. But you all know that you can call me and kill me. But yes, we are right here today, and it is promised to be entertaining, it is promised to be fun, it is promised to be interesting.

right, because you know that it is a Thursday and you know how we do it on the show. We have three segments for you on the show. The first one is the entertainment gist, where we bring you a lot of entertainment gist happening in the music industry, the film industry, I mean whatever industry that you want us to go to, we will be right there, and we're going to be serving you the gist as the thing they drop like this hot. Now here we're going to give you, so I hope that you've got your popcorn, because it's going to be another beautiful gist upon level. I'm going to give now one by one, but don't worry, because it's Thursday, I'm going to be giving you a lot of throwback songs today. Don't worry, we are going back in our days, our 90s, our 80s. It's going to be a very beautiful time. Don't forget that you can join us on Facebook. We are live on Facebook, and we are also live on TikTok at Adabaye88.9FM. Just go there, right there. Come and see me face to face. Let us converse. Let us talk. And the second segment of the show is where we give you some questions. That is the Groove Game Minute, where we ask you a lot of questions, and then when you're able to answer the questions, you stand a chance to win yourself an airtime. And then the favorite part of the show is the third segment, that is the sex myth and fact. Now that one, we will try to educate ourselves when it comes to sex, when it comes to the myth and the fact about sex. The one we say they don't like give us, the one we say they don't give us, we say we ourselves, we don't know. So that's the point that we ask, actually, you know, tell you about some stuff that you feel like you don't know, maybe you know them or not. So I'm going to be giving you all of that. So if you're just joining us, those are the three segments that we have on the show, and all you need to do right now, just grab your popcorn. I'm going to be giving you a lot of throwback songs and also a lot of cheese. Don't go away, I'll be right back.

Riders, you're welcome back. And that one is coming from Wonderkol WC, and that is titled You Bet. You remember that song that time, eh? That time, anyway, any club where you enter like this, any birthday party, if they never play that song, they never do anything. All right, because of our time, let's get straight into the first part of this show today. And that is the gist, the entertainment gist. So I just have like two, three entertainment gist for us because I want us to enjoy our Thursday. Last week, we were not here. We apologize for that. And that was because we were celebrating Nigeria at 66. Yeah, it was our 66th Independent Day in Nigeria, and we just have to let that time go, you know, for us to celebrate our dear country. So all our prayers concerning that 66th birthday, we pray that God will take it to Ileashe, straight away our prayers shall be answered on Nigeria. All right, so let me just give you this one, a lot of gist that happened during the week, and this one is coming from your favorite TikTokers, and that is Jarvis and Pella. You know, they had their wedding this year, and then there has been a lot of rumors circulating about her being pregnant, but she has been denying that. She chopped, or at a point they turned her name to Eba, and all of that. So, you know, they are content creators, so you should expect anything. It was obvious that she was pregnant. I mean, a lot of Nigerians were debating on social media saying that no, this can't be Eba, this cannot be this cannot be that. But at the end of the day, today I woke up to some beautiful pictures of them that teased their maternity photo shoot. I mean, they look so beautiful, you know, young couple. They got married at a very young age, and now they're expecting their first child. I mean, that's a very huge congratulations to them, even though they have denied it. But we will be saying we get inner eyes, and people will get inner eyes. All they tell them, say, you're all like, myself, I don't get belly. But, you know, they were just trying to run away from it. But now they have confirmed to Nigerians that they are actually expecting their first child. So in beautiful pictures, you know, that was put on social media today, we saw both of them with a baby bump, and you know, they look so beautiful together, they look so cute. And then we can say congratulations to them. I mean, people have been saying congratulations even before now, but this one, that it's been confirmed. So we want to say congratulations to Jarvis and Pella, your TikTokers on TikTok. I mean, they have gone viral, they've done quite a lot of things for themselves. I mean, they're doing well, so we wish them all the best, and we say congratulations to them. All Nigerians are now happy. Finally, you don't do like that. So say they don't carry belly. So congratulations to Jarvis and Pella, and we are saying congratulations to them. Okay, for those of you on TikTok, we're also live on TikTok at about 88.9 FM. Just join us. I want to be seeing you eyeball to eyeball. I mean, on Facebook, you can also join us at about 88.9 FM. Drop your comment, like, and please share. I also want to, you know, read some of your comments. It's been a while, so you can just drop your comment, and then I'll read. Go to TikTok at about 88.9 FM, and also on Facebook at about 88.9 FM. Okay, so that's the first entertainment gist I'm gonna give you. So let's enjoy some music to you from Wonderkol, and then I'll come back with another gist. Don't go.

guys, you're welcome back. If you're just joining us, it's still Adaba FM Groove on Adaba 88.9 FM. I told you we are going to be enjoying a lot of throwback songs. And we're in town on the Bounty Fun while we're on the call, you know, nice. We'll go back to Two Face and all of those beautiful songs that we've heard from them. All right, moving on to another entertainment gist for today. I told you I have quite a number of, you know, entertainment gist. So let's talk about the fight between Phina and Nkechi Blessing. All right, it was a very, very funny moment for them. Especially for Nkechi Blessing. You know, she has made a lot of money. I think they started their fight. I don't know what happened. You know, they had some kind of misunderstanding. You know, now social media people, they share the fight. Celebrities, they share say something. We say they somebody called me for job. She goes sabotage me and all of that. I think that is where that was when their fight, you know, started and all of that. So recently they called them to come to this chaos ring or something. I think whenever celebrities have issues like that, or whenever they have misunderstandings, they usually go to this ring, you know, to just know talo gani me matse ba for guy aboni ba for guy. So you get now. So they say make Phina. All of you know Phina now. She's one of Big Brother housemate winner. What year? I can't remember, but she won. She was a winner back then. So now they were fighting. I mean, they called both of them to come into the ring to come and show yourself who strong pass. You know, in my mind, and I think in everybody's mind, some Nigerians like, eh, ti Nkechi Blessing bako arashubule food final oto osito. I mean, because Nkechi Blessing is on the big side. She's very big. I mean, she's fat. Okay, let me just put it that way. She's chubby. And then Phina is just like this. It's just like what an opposite. They are two different people. So expectedly, you will just feel like even say more you bali no gay tieni bako ti shubule osito shugba. But at the end of the day, Phina won the fight. It was just one. I did not watch, but the clips I saw on social media, I was just laughing. Especially when Nkechi Blessing just, she was like this. Oh, for yakata sile leni. I was like, show little yedi. Eshe iba ego. So that was a funny one there. You know, people were like, pelu bugbenu, all the mouths. We be say Nkechi Blessing get. At the end of the day, omo no elu no. To shubu yakata zori ringio. You know, it was very funny. I don't know why they do that thing, sha. And that's not the first time. There was a time that Kata Efe and Portable had their own too. I can't even remember the person who won. I think it was Kata Efe who won. He won Portable, yeah, because Portable was okay. Oh, no, the lost show go like, and we go no abomu. At the end of the day, there was no ego, there was no masquerade, there was no one to fight with him on that in that ring. But Kata Efe won the fight. So I don't know. I think that happens between celebrities or among celebrities whenever they have issues or misunderstandings, and then they bring it on social media, so people just want to test their power. Oh yeah, they you understand. So that was what happened to Phina and Nkechi Blessing. Nkechi Blessing, Laura Concha, she have gone to go and shake me. She have gone to go and see me. So that's just the end of it. So let's go back to another one. I'll come back with another one, but before then, let's enjoy this one from Nice Alakbomeji.

All right, you're welcome back. Let me still give you some beautiful entertainment, Jason. Right, on Sunday, that was last week's Sunday, it was the grand finale of Big Brother Naija, Show Yourself. That is season 11, yes. So, a lot of things have been happening after the show. You know, you had your fans back in the house. You had your own candidates that you want to, you know, can they have been a housemate? Anyone we want to touch, I mean, they just come. So, on Sunday, it was the grand finale, and Ebukan, you know, the way he used to do his thing, and then the winner shocked everybody. But to me, it didn't shock me actually, because when I saw the last three, and I mean the top three, that was Aiko, Taemin Kim, and then Sheba, I was like, okay, so this is the person that was going to take this win. This is the person that will just take the win, that will just take the money and all of that. That was 160 million worth of prayer, right? So Taemin Kim eventually won the show on Sunday, and a lot of people came out to say that you know, it was a partial. I mean, it was Aiko that was supposed to, you know, win the show, but I was like, okay, she ain't a big brother, and at the end of the day, it was somebody else. But I feel like she also earned it, because I saw the movie. I mean, I watched the show, you know, it's just not like before again. People are now coming for Big Brother again, and like, okay, this is not how it used to be done. I mean, Big Brother is now being partial and all of that, but I just feel like they've given the person that wants to win, and that is Taemin Kim. And a lot of people have been coming for her, and they've been a lot of banter on social media between their faves, you know, between their faves. That is Aiko and Taemin Kim fave outside the house, and people have been coming to, you know, just say a lot of things about them. But the way I don't win the money, I don't carry the money, don't carry a car, don't carry everything with the work giver. So it will be your old bit, you not rest, make one not rest. Okay, so that's a very big congratulations to Taemin Kim. And of course, she came all the way from United Kingdom, and some people were like, ah, was the one non-Nigerian is Molly. She's also a Nigerian, actually. I mean, somebody that came from overseas and, you know, came home to come win the money and all of that. People are like, how to know what's telling now? We cook before those low. They say, you show yourself. So she show herself. Now why is she winning anyways? All right, I said I'm going to be reading some comments on our social media spaces, and I'm gonna begin from TikTok. Yeah, we have a lot of people that have joined us right now. We're having like about 9 people that are, you know, joining us right now that are looking at us. So we have Amuda Yisao Idris. Thank you. He said, good luck. Somebody say, I like you. Why did you respond? Please like me. Oh, thank you for liking me. Even me self, I like you. Thank you very much. Maybe I did not see you. Thank you for liking Adaba. Don't mean you like Adaba. You like, actually. Thank you so much. And also we have Olalekan. Please say good morning. Good morning. Thank you so much. I'm enjoying your program. Thank you. Adetunji Olaito. No, the person joined us. Thank you so much. Good luck. I have a lot of comments, and I think that our people are also, you know, responding to them one after the other. All right, okay. And to Facebook, I think we have a lot of people on Facebook too. Please, you can also drop your comments, you can, you know, share and like, and of course I'll be here to take them one after the other. But the ones that I can see, my friend, now is from TikTok, and that's why I needed to read that out for you. All right, guys, so we do not really have time. Let's just enjoy some music, and then, you know, just vibe to it. So what is a Thursday without a throwback? This is all that we do for you here. So but I would quickly like to talk about Chef T. They've been dragging Chef T too on social media about Burger King jollof rice that she has been doing. You know, people will just come on. Yeah, God. I've seen a lot of reviews about that. You know, talking about reviews on food, snacks, whatever people are selling on. So, you know, I don't want to give an advert, but, you know, a lot of people have been saying a lot of things about that particular jollof rice that is tasting like concussion, and it's tasting like, you know, garlic, I mean, a ginger. Wait, I don't say that they put garlic and ginger. It's like pepper where they want to, you know, use for things that like that. But is it supposed to be that obvious that a lot of people are complaining about the same thing? But Nigerians, now know they tire. You are the same person complaining about something, and you keep buying it. You know, now Nigeria, we be say, I know, we be say, you go complain about something, that something is not good, and you will continue to still patronize that person. Why? Because you just want to have a taste.
this girl, they sell her market though. No matter how people are criticizing it, no matter how people, I mean, there is no, you guys are still buying. So what are you now saying? Killer one criticize. You're not criticizing anything, because if truly is that bad, I'm not expecting that people should buy it again. Sure, you understand. But you guys are still buying and you are still here complaining. No, they do like that. I don't understand. So if it is true that that rice is that bad, maybe she wouldn't see people to patronize that again. Anyways, that's Nigeria for you. We say this one and we say the other one. Sure, you understand. So keep joining us on Facebook and keep joining us on TikTok. We are still there for you. I'm still here. I'm here for now. I'm here. Thank you. I know they go anywhere. All right, so we'll go for the short break. And by 12, we're going to take the news beat. And then we'll return. We move on to the second segment of the show and then to the third segment of the show. Do not touch the dial. For those of you that are at home, I greet you now. Make it not be like saying that only people with the Facebook and TikTok are the greet. I greet you now too. By 12, join us for the news bit and then we move on to the other segment of the show. Right now, I'm going to leave you in the hands of Twobaba, our legendary musician and father of nation. This is Implication. Don't go away.

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5: It's midday and this is Newsbeat at this hour. The Independent National Electoral Commission, INEC, has begun sensitizing residents of Ondo North on the collection of their permanent voter cards, PVCs. The Resident Electoral Commissioner, Dr. Mutiu Agboke, said only PVCs for voters who requested transfer of their polling unit had arrived in the state. He asked those who requested transfers to visit designated collection centers in their wards from Friday, October 9, 2026. The Controller General of Customs, Adewale Adeniyi, has pledged to the Nigeria Customs Services support for the country's ambition to build a $1 trillion economy. Adeniyi made the pledge at the new Nigeria Festival in Abuja, where he stressed the need to turn economic plans into measurable results. He said the Customs Service was already supporting the target through reforms, including BODOGO, the Authorized Economic Operator Program, and the Advanced Mechanism. The customs boss said the reforms are aimed at facilitating legitimate trade, improving the business environment, and increasing revenue. Lastly, the Academic Staff Union of Secondary Schools, ASUS, FCT chapter, has rejected the indefinite strike declared by the Nigerian Union of Teachers, NUT, FCT wing. ASUS directed secondary school teachers and education officers to report to work and continue normal academic activities. The union described the strike as premature, warning that it could disrupt learning and affect students. It said issues raised by the NUT, including vacancies, promotion and deployment of directors, could be resolved through dialogue and administrative engagement. And as Newsbeat at this hour, thank you for listening. I am Oluwani Femi Adebayo. Good afternoon to you.
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Right here, we are still on the show, Adaba FM Guru. I am still here for you. All right, if you're just joining us, thank you for joining us on Facebook, and thank you for

0: are. I say shout out to you to make una the clock on anywhere where you day your office, you day your shop, you day your house, wherever you are this afternoon. So let me officially say good afternoon. You're welcome. All right, we are still here on the show right now. We are moving to the other part of the show, which is the Groove Game Minutes and the Sex Myth and Facts. That one now my favorite part. And I don't say now my favorite part. It's just that you know good the talk come. Because if you see somebody that is saying the truth now, you don't like to hear the truth. They say the truth is bitter. But me, I go talk come anyways. So let's move on to the second one. That is the second segment of the show this afternoon. And that is the Groove Game Minutes. This one, we ask you questions. And whenever we ask you a question, if you are right about your answer, and then you stand a chance to win a time. So we're not here in last week, so that means we do not have winners last week. So the 2 weeks ago, that's the previous week, it was done by DD. It was only DD that came, so I wasn't around. So I don't know, I'm sure you guys would have gotten your air time if we maybe add a winner. I'm sure you'd have gotten it. So make nobody ask me for card today. Oh, I'll say yeah, or not be me. Oh, but don't worry, I trust that they would have done that to you. All right, so let's move on. So today, you know, I told you about song. We're gonna do a lot of things about song. We're gonna do a lot of, we're going to be asking a lot of questions on song. So still keep joining us on Facebook. Or I still want to read comment before I leave. So the number to get through to us is 0816251999 or 0816251999. That's the number to call to part of us on the show this afternoon to answer this question. And if you answer your question, you would stand a chance to win your time. You get it? All right, who's gonna be our first caller for this afternoon? Hello.
1: Hello, good afternoon.
0: Good afternoon. Your name and where you're calling from?
1: I'm Abiodun.
0: Abiodun, Auntie Abiodun, senior girl. Okay. All right. So this morning, here is your question. We are talking about artists. R&B and all of that. So your question this morning, the first one I'm going to be asking you is, Olamide's song, Melo Melo, is part of which of his album? Olamide's song, Melo Melo, is part of which of his album? Do you know the song?
1: Yes.
0: Uh-huh. So which you don't know it?
1: Please, but I forgot
0: it. Oh. Yeah, Rotsi. Erotsi, Erotsi. Oh, Pacaso. All right, thank you so much for calling. All right, so that's one of the questions that we have, and don't worry, I'm going to get you that song because I really really love that song so much. It's been a very very long time song that Lami did drop that song for us, but don't not worry, I'm going to get it for you and we are going to play it on the show. All right, let's get to the next caller. Hello, good afternoon.
2: Good afternoon.
0: Good afternoon. Your name and where you're calling from?
2: Mr.
0: Adewale from Edo State. Thank you for joining. This is your question. Rick Hazani is a Nigerian musician. What is his real name? So we have this guy that sings for us. I think I remember one of his songs, but I can't remember right now. So what is his real name? His stage name is Rick Hazani. But can you tell us his real name? You don't have an idea. All right, thank you for calling on the show. I don't say this one, I'm gonna just take on by the hand like this or what. Straight away, you people cannot know it. Actually, I'm daddy and mommy, you understand? So, you people cannot know that one, but don't worry, I'm still here. Okay, all right, let's get to another one. What do we have there? Hello, good afternoon.
3: Hello, good afternoon.
0: Good afternoon, sir. Your name and where you're calling from?
3: This is King of Boys from Ore.
0: King of Boys. I'm Nade. Amen. And you too. Welcome on the show. Yeah. All right, King of Boys, this is your question. One of the latest songs in Nigeria is Energy. There is this lady, our own African girl, we be say she sabi where. She sang a song titled Energy. Who are the artists on this song with her?
3: Yeah.
0: You don't know the song, Abby? King of Boys, all the Caribbean go away. I don't even understand what you just said now. All right, thank you, King of Boys. I'm sure you don't have an idea of what I'm saying. Okay, now let me answer those questions that I've asked earlier. So the first question I asked Biodo was, Olamide's song Melo Melo is part of which of his albums? And the answer is Enyome Weda. That's the song, I mean the album I produced back then, Enyome Weda. And the second question I asked the other one, the called is Rick Asani is a Nigerian musician. What is his real name? His real name is Ikechukwu Eric Ayazu. I know be Igbo, but I go pronounce it where Ikechukwu Eric Ayazu. And the other one I just asked now, one of the latest Nigerian song is Energy. Who are those on that artist? So first off, Energy was sung by Tiwa Savage, and she featured Wande Cole. But before we continue, let's take this one coming from Olamide. That Melo Melo go go go go. I want make na yera. Don't go away. I know it.

0: Right, so that was Melo Melo by Olamide. You remember say Olamide that year just to give us back to back. Even till now, he's still doing it. Nobody say you can't be old now. You can't be like say no, they're still featuring on some of this young artists, you know, album. And you know, the recent one that he gave us was the one he gave us with Tenny Makanaki. Tenny the Entertainer. That one where they wish to be the name. That one's the enter body, you know. So Olamide has been a good right from time. All right, so let's move on. We're still on the second part of the show, and time we don't take beer. What's happen? So, and that's the Groove Game Minutes. Let me pick a few calls and then I'll move on to the next one. Hello, good afternoon.
1: Yeah, good morning. My name is
0: Good afternoon. Yeah, your name and where you're calling from?
1: My name is Victor.
0: Mr. Victor, how are you doing this morning?
1: I'm doing fine.
0: All right,
1: it's been a while.
0: Yeah, it's been a while. Nigeria just they carry me go away. I don't know, but I don't retrace my step. Mr. Didi is fine. He just make me they go for on saying they come for my back. So he day where he's standing there.
1: All right, now,
0: Mr. Victor, here is a question. The artist, yeah. Ribena, you know the guy now, Ribena. Do you know the artist? This artist, Ribena is his name. You know him, right?
1: No.
0: You don't know Ribena?
1: Yeah.
0: So even if you don't know Ribena, you know if you know the question where I want to ask you.
1: You can ask another one now.
0: No, I don't give that one out already. Now people will not go and be searching for Ribena. Eh? All right, don't worry. Let me give you another question. Fola is one of the new kids on the block in the Nigerian music industry. I'm sure you know Fola, right?
1: Yes.
0: Okay, Fola is one of the new kids on the block in the Nigerian music industry with songs like Karika Cho, Ginger Me, etc. What is Fola's surname? There, Mo. Mr. Victor. Mr. Victor, I am Japa. Where did you go to? Okay, so Fola's surname is Odulami. Yeah, Odulami Fola. All right, let's move on. We just take two more questions and then we move on to the last part of this show this afternoon.
2: Hello.
0: Good afternoon to you.
2: Good afternoon,
0: yeah.
2: Amika.
0: Mr. Didi, all the way from Kogi State. Yeah, you're welcome, sir.
2: From UK.
0: I don't know that we now have UK in Kogi, United States of Kogi State.
2: Yo, man.
0: Okay, no wahala. You're welcome on the show, Mr. Dimeji. All right, so here is your question. Late Orlando Julius was so great, he performed with U.S. musicians just as such as James Brown. Even though he was from Ijebu-Jesha in Osun State, he was not born there. Where was he born?
2: He was born in
0: Ogun State. She's Daruko Kogi. He's gonna be only Egba. He was not born in Kogi State. Actually, he was born in Ikole Ekiti. Actually, he's from Ijebu-Jesha in Osun State, but he was born in Ikole Ekiti. Thank you, Mr. Dimeji. Let me take this call to be the last on the show. Hello, good afternoon. Ejokilewashi, what you come to come and do, Gogo, in particular?
3: Give me another question.
0: Okay, no problem. So this is going to be your question. Tanzania artist Juma Jux is married to actress Iyabo Jux's daughter. How old is Juma Jux?
3: Juma Jux is not 38 years.
0: Are you sure?
3: Yes.
0: Okay, I'm happy to tell you that you are wrong. Zibia to come and be going to your house. All right, so Juma Jux is actually 36 years, born on September 1, 1989. That's that on that. All right, let's move on to the last part of the show, and that is the sex myth and fact. But before I go there for 2 minutes, because I enjoy this one coming from Olamide again. I want to show Oma Uga. Let's go.

Okay, I know that I've been able to convince you and not to confuse you. Well, today is for throwback, and I have given you enough of these beautiful songs that has been coming from my table. DJ Nifi, DJ Adike Owegba on this Wheel of Tea. He's going to give me this title now. I didn't have the title before. All right, moving on to the last part of the show. That is the sex myth and facts. This one we did use and they educate ourselves. Say, now like this, that they do, huh? Now like this, they know they do, huh? So today we are talking about divorce. You know, this one I don't go talk much about it. I could just give you as the thing they drop. Now, yeah, I go to talk. So, the first one says sleep divorce means a couple is getting divorced. That's the fact. Sleep divorce simply means partners choose to sleep in separate beds or rooms to get better rest. It does not necessarily mean their relationship is in trouble. The fact that you decide to sleep in separate rooms, or maybe it's not like maybe echo jargon, you might not really have a misunderstanding, but you just feel like, I just want my privacy, let me just go somewhere to clear my head or something. I just want to be in a separate room today. I don't want to be raw today, so that's why I chose this one. So sleep divorce doesn't mean that a couple is getting divorced. The fact that you are sleeping in different rooms doesn't mean that the couple are getting divorced. It's just like you need some privacy for yourself. You just want to clear. Yeah, some people are saying privacy. Yeah, it's not privacy, it's privacy. Thank you. You're welcome. All right, number two says sleep divorce always improves a marriage. They said it is myth. No, it may help when the main problem is snoring, different sleep schedules, or other sleep disturbances, but can become harmful if it increases emotional distance or reduces couple interaction. The fact that we have said that sleep divorce doesn't mean that you really want to get divorced. I mean, you want to divorce your partner. That doesn't mean because you want to go and clear your head. You want to go and clear what is, you want to need some privacy. That's why you want to go and be sleeping in another room. I didn't talk it like that. You, what I'm saying is, you can just decide once in a while. It's not like you're not turning to timetable. That is not what I'm saying. So, sometimes it improves marriage, but they say no, nobody say go improve your marriage. I became as a pair once in a pick. I'm a sleep divorce. I didn't talk it. You, it's not me that talk it that way. You get me now? So, it may really not help. I mean, this might not really be.

including feelings of closeness, but sleeping arrangement are only part of a relationship quality. Okay, now research showed this one, say you can actually share your sleeping, and you know, you can have your relationship and your emotional benefit and all of that, the thing can still do together. But say you can't they run come off for your bed, say you don't want to sleep beside your husband, that one is not really good. It doesn't really help intimacy. You know, as husband and wife, you have to be intimate in everything you are doing. But nobody say you can't do to them every day. You understand? But nobody may talk that one, sha. Moving on to the next one now. We didn't have much time. This one says, sleeping separately means couples will automatically become emotionally disconnected. The outcome depends partly on how the arrangement is handled. A mutually agreed arrangement aimed at getting better sleep. The fact that you want to have this sleep divorce is just for you to get a better sleep. Maybe your husband is snoring. It's just for you to get a better sleep, not because you want to be emotionally absent in his or her life. Do you understand? So now agreement, you go just the arrange and say today, make I just say, oh girl, you're snoring too much. Not the only men they snore. Women, you don't see some women with this snore. Oh my God, you go run for your dear life. So that's what we're trying to say. Okay, so it doesn't mean that it's going to separate you automatically, but it's just going to have an effect when it gets too much. Well, it's about to ask what the habit to do money. That is not what I'm saying. All right, then the next one says, the healthiest marriage is one where couples always sleep together. That's a fact. There is no single sleeping arrangement that works for every couple. Research suggests that both shared and separate sleeping can have advantages and disadvantages. So the important issue is whether the arrangement supports good sleep or a healthy relationship. The last one I will give you, they said, the main benefit of sleep divorce is simply getting more hours to sleep. Yes, I said that earlier, and that's the fact. So the benefits can also be better quality, less uninterrupted sleep. In one survey, people who maintain a sleep divorce arrangement reported an average increase of about 37 minutes of sleep per night. Do you understand it? So don't go and say they have said that we can do separate sleep, or you go and be sleeping in visitors, right? We go and sleep with the children. Don't be doing that one. It's not going to help. Sometimes it doesn't help, and it might be harmful to your relationship or your marriage. It's okay. I don't be marriage counselor, I don't be relationship expert. I just talk with it, come out. Okay, all right guys, this is where we're going to be ending the show today, because it's been a very interesting and a beautiful one on the show, and I'm so loving it. I don't feel like going to say, but thank you so much for joining us on the show this afternoon. It's been an amazing one. Shout out to people on Facebook. Thank you for dropping those beautiful comments. It's just that the phone is not close to me. I cannot come and be reading the comment, but don't worry, I'll see y'all next week and I'll be drinking. I'll be doing shout out to you. Thank you so much for joining. My name is Oluwari Femi Adebayo, but you can call me and kill me. But I didn't wish to go, but I have to go. Sure, you understand. All right, I'm going to leave you in the end of this one though. Which one should I give you? By insane to your law. I think I'll go back to implication. I didn't play that implication that time very well, so let me go back to it. I'm going to be leaving the end of Two Face, and that is implication. Ever implicate you, my word of advice for today. Don't go and be doing pass yourself, okay? Cut your clothes according to the size of the clothes that you buy. If you fat, buy CCS. If you slim like me, can buy two with so scattered blouse. Or if you are slim like Temu, there's a Temu company here. You can buy 2 yards. Let me carry my bag. I'll be going to my house. I'll see you next week. I'm leaving in the hands of Two Face with implication. Then go. If you go, sha. Bye bye.

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Ni Hours of Victory. 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

0: Hey, yes, so now so you detect no malaria free community. 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With double artemeter and lumefantrine. 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That's now why happy malaria free community they talk say.
1: Malanta!
0: It's solid and it work well.
1: Malanta!
0: You know the tear pocket.
1: Malanta!
0: Now for man and woman.
1: Malanta, yes!
0: Now for papa and the mama.
1: Malanta,
0: for children. 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Now why? 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They shout
1: Malanta!
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6: 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Prophet Abel Taiwo Ojo, Papa Isojuri Afefe, alongside other anointed ministers of God. Your season of struggle ends here. It is Saturday, 10th October 2026. Time, 7 a.m. to 11 a.m. Venue, St. Thomas's Event Center, Bypass Junction, opposite NMPC Filling Station, Undo Road, Agure, Undo State. The Apostolic Visitation to the City of Agure, October edition. Come, your miracle is sure.
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6: 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design so they're specially made for you or the one can map us.
2: That place will be too expensive for us, you know.
6: Quality is our watch word here. 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No. But quality will matter. 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When it comes to quality, we are the best. 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
6: And no, more when it comes to fabric, when it comes to anything at all, when it comes to fashion, I feel like for Mika. 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You have to match your children. 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Who reward you? Emma, baby, but to match that festive period, gift my one less share. Emma, worry me one leaf for you. And the best of prizes, the best prizes you can get anywhere. Emma, you know the one mine.
2: Okay, address here again.
6: Sami bus stop, Lara Kale, Inu Sami Kapak, Etiri, Orange Building, Etiri Nika Luki, Etimitaranga Kalasi, Ibeganga, Lembo. 090-3249-9739. 090-3249-9739. Phone number one, WhatsApp number one, and when it comes to our social media handles, step by check on Ashebi by Nika, Asoebi by Nika. Awani, Befair Jewels, the Befair Jewelry one, Jewels by Nika, Jewels, Jewels by BY Nika, NEECH. Awani, Langebe, Emeji and Jasha.
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Good afternoon and welcome to the program, The Public Square. Here we discuss topical issues from the standpoint of the people. Today we are turning the spotlight on an issue that has generated tension across parts of Akure. By now, you might have heard about it. It's the allegation of multiple levies and what commercial motorcycle operators describe as extortion by revenue collectors. Reports emerging from Akure indicate that commercial motorcycle operators, popularly known as Okada riders, clashed with ticket sellers in different parts of the metropolis yesterday, that's on Wednesday, following disagreements over the collection of levies. At the center of the controversy is the allegation that there is a supposed emblem bearing the name of Akure South local government, with riders reportedly being asked to pay about 7,000 naira, even though they say that they had already paid other tickets earlier, other levies earlier. Some of the operators also described the situation as double taxation. They say they could pay one levy in the morning and be asked to pay another one later in the day, demanding another payment later in the day. The situation reportedly escalated into a confrontation between some riders and ticket sellers, with several people injured and commercial motorcycle operators also found in the mix. Operations were also disrupted in parts of that city, in parts of Akure yesterday. However, there is an important update, like a dimension to this story. Some of these riders have accused the chairman of Akure South local government, Honorable Buinga Fashua, of authorizing the controversial collections. They also said they allege him of using a local security outfit known as Tiger Base. That's an accusation. Known as Tiger Base, to enforce these collections. These are allegations, as I said, and they require clarification. Today, I'm not going to do the talking alone. These are mere allegations. The writers allege that in the mix of this controversy is the chairman of Akure South local government, that's Honorable Buinga Fashua. And this afternoon on the public square, I have the chairman of Akure South local government, Dr. Buinga Fashua, right with us. And of course we would hear from the side of government, because in all of this controversy there has been some sort of back and forth. Just as the chairman of Akure South is clarifying that he knows nothing about it, the riders claim that this emblem carries the name of Akure South local government. And the government also has not really spoken publicly about this, twist that we currently have, this stalemate. So yes, we'll also speak with the special advisor to Ondo State Governor on special duties and strategy, Oluwafemi Fadairo, popularly known as Fada. My name is Olabisi Olaniyi Oluwasegun. We'll go on a short break. I'll be right back.

0: All right, a reminder that this is a program where you also have the chance to air your opinions regarding topics being discussed. So when the time is right, I would open the line for you to call. But the number is 0816-251-9991. 0816-251-9991. All right, let's get it started. We have the chairman of Accra South Local Government right here with us, Dr. Gbenga Fashua. Thank you so much for joining us this afternoon.
1: It's my pleasure to be on with you, please.
0: All right, so we get it started by asking the very basic question, because in the middle of all of this, we've had different allegations and accusations, and we seem not to be clear about what the situation of things are. Let's start from the beginning. When did you personally become aware that Okada riders are being asked to pay for this emblem, this particular emblem, and what exactly did you discover when investigated?
1: All right, thank you for that clarity. Day before yesterday, I think that was on Tuesday, I was to attend a seminar, a conference along CBN Axis. I was driving around the route, passing the governors for office, when I saw hundreds of Okada riders in that frontage, and of course, in the frontage of the governor's office. And of course, upon sighting my vehicle, my official car, they stopped me. And of course, I highlighted what happened, and they began to express their concern over this new introduced sticker for 3,000 naira. And they said they are not paying. As they were chanting, I said, don't worry. And thank God, the message expressed there is was recorded. I said, let me appeal to you. And I quote what again what I said. I want to appeal to you. Loving people of Ondo State, we are in democracy. Please calm down. Whatever is your concern, I will speak with Mr. Governor and I will revert appropriately. The next thing they said was, no, Mr. Chairman, sir, they have started, they are on the street demanding that they should collect that sticker. Now, this is the third they will be collecting. That in the month of February, they collected a particular sticker. Again, in the month, 4 months thereafter, they said they collected another sticker. That this is the third one they are presenting. And of course, as a lover of the people who voted me into office to represent their interest, I can hear their cry. And of course, leave them to heat. I will make a pass again to sometimes when an issue happened along Ijoka, and people were reacting. As the person voted in office, as their chairman, I drove there and I appeased these people. What are you demanding? They're talking about road. I said, don't worry. Spare me the next 2 weeks. I will speak with the governor. And of course, that work will begin. And of course, within a few time, work began. I was able to reach the governor, but I told them, these same people, I will speak with Mr. Governor, who will revert. But immediately they mentioned that people are on the streets demanding that they should pay. I said, what? I said, okay, let me go to them. Then follow them. I said, for now, please hold on to our voice when the clarity is done. Simple. I repeat again. When they said, no, they're on the street, to stop this there, whatever intention, either good or otherwise. I said, okay, where? They said that NEPA, okay. NEPA, those people, those of you who are pulling tickets, please still hold on. Since these people are making, they are uncomfortable with this, let's make clarity. As their chairman, I also were given the sticker or ticket and I addressed them same. They said, oh, they are still at Tokyo. I drove there and I did same. And of course, I left. Please don't still sell this sticker. Let's reach out to the governor for clarity.
0: Okay.
1: Why? Because for the fact that they were demanding that they collected one, two, and this is the third one, that made me to say, okay, maybe to be able to meet with, let me get clarity. And that exactly I did that very day.
0: Okay. So now, sorry to cut in there. I don't want us to muddle things up, and that's why I'm going to ask this question right away before I forget. Now, you've been talking about speaking, you know, interceding on behalf of these riders. You wanted to speak with the governor. It's sounding to me, I don't know if anyone also feels that way, as though you are completely oblivious of this new emblem situation. Now, I want to ask you, are you aware that Riders are currently being asked to pay 7,000 naira for a particular emblem that carries the name of Akure South Local Government.
1: I don't know about that.
0: Okay. So who produced the emblem without you knowing about it, without your consent?
1: I repeat again that it just came to me to see that whatever is being produced. And of course, I want to go ahead to still make the statement that I had when so much of denting and then demoralizing expression has been posted left and right. For clarity, I think when the SA to the governor initially make a post, he said in February that the local government collected this sticker. And of course, and for clarity, local, as far as I've been the chairman of a local government, I've never done a sticker. And I do not give anybody contracts of those such.
0: So, Mr. Chairman, you do not know who authorized the collection, is that what you're saying?
1: I don't know who authorized the collection.
0: Then we have a situation here. Thankfully, we have Mr. Olafemi Fadairo with us. Hopefully, we'll be able to talk with him later on to help us understand where this is coming from and what the people should do. Now, let's go to other parts of this discussion. The riders are saying they were asked to pay about 7,000 naira and that this came after they had already paid other levies. What exactly is this 7,000 naira payment supposed to represent? Is it coming to the coffers of Akure South Local Government?
1: No, not of local government, please. The thing is this, for clarity again, anything about anything 7,000 naira, Akure South Local Government, that I'm the chairman, knows nothing about that. For that, the expression in the public that, is this the chairman, it is the local government that is collecting sticker, is wrong. Is being smeared by the SA. Do you know, embarrassingly, I saw a post being done by him again and said, we have two governors in Ondo State just to smear my name. And I've not taken a dime. I'm not the one doing it.
0: And
1: I've not seen any sticker. I've not produced any sticker. He kept mentioning my name. Just to push me against me, Mr. Governor. I said, there are two governors in Ondo State. The statement is too huge. I won't go into derogative or such. It is embarrassing. As a chairman of a local government, this is my territory. How will you keep saying, when the car of my people come to me, I cannot eat to eat? You saw me on the road. Some coming. And they saw me on the street. And I saw the agitation. I stopped. And of course, I pleaded with them, going to sort. We have this government is for you. What is that government is doing? It's in the betterment of this state. I know the level of development. I know what it was in Akure before, and I know what is it at the moment. Development is there, right? If you go around Akure, and of course other states, other local government, fortunately, and the Argon chairman. But how will you want, what intention do you have to smear my name? Saying, I have collected for February. Again, printing my names everywhere, I say something. What does the person want to get from it? I'm not taking any sticker. I've not collected a diamond sticker. But you have an intention to smear my name. Give me print. And there are two governors in Ondo State. The first one is planning to. It's uncalled for. I've never printed a sticker. You printed, stickers were printed on my local government. A polon raised brown. Because I felt that, humanity will be done at the level where I will go to address it. I'm not even demanding money. That when we got a bridge, we will cross it. Immediately I cited this. But when we get a bridge, we cross it. And now the next thing you do is to smear the community, smear the governor. First of all, there are two governors in the state. What does he want to get from it? For me, I will not go into derivative. I am a civil person. I am knowledgeable. And of course, I am civil. In that regard, I won't join the mud. But my position is, Akure South Local Government will not be thrown into unrest. I will not.
0: Okay.
1: I will continue to defend the interest of my community. Don't put me in office as a chairman. I am an elected chairman, and I must defend my people. But you now felt that, and you, if you feel it's uncomfortable, there, an elected chairman in Akure South Local Government.
0: Okay, so
1: the government is doing so well. You are an appointee of the good for that. Correct must be made. And you don't try to push a correction.
0: Mr. Chairman, I understand how emotional this has gotten you, but I want us to, take it a bit, tone down that emotions. Let's tone it down a bit so we can get clarity. Now, we're on the side, I'm on the side of the people, and we just want to understand where to, direct our plea and our investigations towards. That's why we are having this conversation now. If you've said a lot, and from what you have said, it seems that you're really pained by this situation, but then there's this local security outfit that I keep talking about, and that is Tiger Bays. What is Tiger Bays?
1: When you talk about Tiger Base is a local security network from Akure Star local government. One, they are from all these forest guards, those hunters association, these teams are those we bring together. One, to make sure that we check security within our career premises, and of course that's what they're doing.
0: Okay, now there has been allegations that this same outfit or network, as it were, is being used as a machinery to enforce the payment of this alleged 7,000 naira. What is your connection?
1: Please.
0: Okay,
1: let me express that again. Of course, as expressed, there is an allegation. They will never join because they are in Akure South local government to keep peace in Akure South. For that, they know that local government is not the one collecting any money. For that, how would they go be part of those collections of money? I say it again, I have never for once do any sticker to sell for people of either Okada or Maruwa. And the security network are not doing such. I clear it again, they are not doing such, and they will not do it.
0: Okay, you keep repeating that you're not aware of this. Let's even agree that you are not aware of this. Akure South local government is within your jurisdiction. That is actually where you're responsible for, as an elected, a democratically elected local government chairman. If this is happening under your nose without you being aware of it, then we ask the question of who is responsible for the authorization of this levy? Who, in your view, is behind it?
1: At the moment, we are making our effort to exactly confirm where that is coming from. I've seen the sticker bearing my local government, but that we are in search, and of course we're doing all within our ambit to see who is behind all this.
0: Have you seen this emblem? Have you seen it?
1: I have.
0: Okay, what does it say? What does the emblem say?
1: The emblem reads, Akure South local government, read, please, for clarity, just in a minute.
0: Okay.
1: What the emblem before me now says is Akure South Okada Commercial Operator. Another one reads Akure South Okada Brand Sticker. For that. And another one I saw, maybe one Ogun Festival sticker, sort of.
0: Okay.
1: Right.
0: Okay. So now let's have from the table of the chairman the number of legitimate levies that are to be paid by Okada Riders and tickets that are to be paid by Okada Riders in Akure South local government as we speak. I mean, the ones that are required and are from your office directly.
1: Please, again.
0: I want you to mention the number of legitimate levies or tickets that Okada Riders in Akure South are required to pay and that are directly from your office.
1: None. Local government do not collect tickets. We don't give sticker. None. I'll say that again. For that, the essence of all this noise now on Akure South local government is baseless, because I've never given a ticket, I've never given an emblem. Then why is the misconstrued statement to make sure the community is misled, and of course the image is destroyed by those parties who are involved? My question. There are captions, there are two governors, serious captions, different other ones in the public. But for me, as far as I'm concerned, I have never collected any of this toll. I've never collected anything of this toll, neither of the emblem.
0: All right.
1: And I see no reason. And again, I see no reason why this intentional attack on my integrity should continue. I don't see why.
0: Okay, so you said in one of the pieces that I read somewhere that you have directed, the halt of the said levy. I don't know, maybe ticket or levy or sticker. The payment of that sticker should be put on hold for now. Now, have you been following up with this? Have you confirmed that the collection has actually stopped across Akure, or is it just in some parts of Akure?
1: As far as I know, some have it, because I'm checking and I'm following the trend of news. Some do not collect it.
0: Okay, some do not collect the levy.
1: The sticker.
0: Okay, so now it's actually very difficult to understand what is really happening, except we are able to find out from where the authorization came and what brought about that. And as you said earlier, you said you spoke with the governor. You said you were going to speak with the governor regarding this matter. Have you been able to do that? And what have you been able to find out during your investigation? What have you been able to find out?
1: No, I've not been able to reach out to
0: him. Okay. All right. So this resulted in a total breakdown of the law yesterday in the Okiaro axis and other parts of Akure. How have you been able to intervene to ensure that this does not continue? Because I mean, some people were injured according to reports. How would you protect the interests of your people going forward?
1: Don't forget, initially that's where the whole matter began. We haven't seen that my constituents are making this statement that this is the third time they'll be paying, and of course I feel there is a need for me to intervene. That was exactly what I did by saying I will reach out, find the route. Those who want to begin to sell, please hold on for now until clarity are made. As at the moment, what we're trying to do is to know exactly where the source of it is coming. And again, I've been able to reach out to my people, telling them, please, Akure is known to be peaceful. Akure is known to be one. Don't let divisive mayor set in. Let's, of course, it was not, this whole thing didn't begin today. Just not begun today for that. Please, let there be decorum in Akure. Of course, let there be peaceful.
0: Okay. Would one say there is a sort of personal bickering between you and Mr. Femi Fadairo? Because the way you started this conversation was quite hot. And one would say the basis of this all back and forth is, I'm just asking, a personal bickering, maybe an existing personal bickering between yourself and the person of Mr. Femi Fadairo. What would you say?
1: For me, we do not have such. What about for him?
0: If you say for you do not have such, what about for
1: me?
0: Him?
1: I don't have anything against him.
0: Okay.
1: We are the same party. I mean, an executive chairman of a local government is a newly appointed special advisor to Mr. Governor. We have a lot of other appointees of Mr. Governor in the states, and of course, all of us are one. But I felt all these derogative statements is he demands questions, pushing, and of course, those statements are what for me that knock. I felt embarrassed that he said, "Femi Fadairo lambast Fashua for encroaching governor's domain." I did not go to another local government. I'm in my local government. Oh, came up again and say, first try, there are two governors in Akure. That's too expensive.
0: And who is the second governor being referred to? Because as far as I am concerned, we have just one governor.
1: From the news I just got now, that's what he's saying, that Fashwa and the governor. It's too much of a height.
0: All right. I want to say a very big thank you to you. But before I let you go, Mr. Fashua, now, is there any administrative measure in place to monitor what your constituents pay in levy? I mean, from your office. And if yes, what is the mechanism in place to ensure that there are no double taxation, or there are no cases of double taxation or multiple taxation when it concerns...
1: Let me help you in this regard.
0: Okay.
1: Or let me help the community so that I speak to them. I made a statement and it's emphatic. Akure South local government under my watch, since I began being in office as an executive chairman, I had never for one time given a sticker out for cadre riders, tricycle or what have you, to pay to Akure South local government. Again, on the issue of ticketing, I had never for once printed or going to of such at Nabneva. These acts for me of this backlash, it is unwarranted. It is demeaning. It is uncalled for. For that, local government has its due, state government has their due, collectible taxes and rates that they collect. There had never been a clash between this government, because we don't want people subject them to double taxation. There are clarity on payment of levies and taxes between the local government and the state government. Local government do not collect what state government are to collect. Ditto the state government. Setting records straight, where we have such to happen, like it's being called now, it does not happen. There is nothing called double taxation, because local government had not collected a dime in this regard. For that, my own interest is to protect my constituents. My own interest is to protect the community from any way of extortion. For that, I am always very careful, because for the people to have put me in office, I must be able to defend them. When I saw their pre-agitation, I must be able to sink to an action to quench it. If not for the reaction of the special advisor, things would not have leaned into this. If they had allowed that, allow due process to set in. If people feel disgruntled, they said they are paid first, second, and third time coming, it is expected. Let's sit and not make all the people has their right to come to their chairman. They have their every right to come to him and say on issue like this. Yeah. I made a reference to Ijoka matter when I saw there was something of such happening in Ijoka. And I went there, interfaced with the people, spoke to them, and I promised them that I will speak with the state government, and that in a few weeks, work will begin. And today, if you see what the process of work ongoing at the state at Ijoka, for this same way was the same thing I did by speaking to the people, appeasing them. For that, it shouldn't be smeared. It shouldn't go into this level, if not for maybe somebody having personal intentions. And I want to use this opportunity, if I'll be permitted, to speak to my community and my constituents. Please, Akure is known to be lover of peace, and we ensure that peace we get it at all costs. For that, I'm speaking to commuters, I'm speaking to car riders and all drivers. Please ensure it is peaceful. Akure, we are known for this, and we will not change our attitude of upholding the tenet of peace within Akure, irrespective of who is doing otherwise.
0: All right. Thank you so much for your time on the program this afternoon. Honorable Binga Fashua, Chairman of Accra South Local Government.
1: Thank you, sir. Well, I'm very grateful.
0: Okay, so that is the stance, the position of the chairman of Accra South Local Government, and he said he knows nothing about this. And the question remains, how do we solve the gray area? How do we resolve the knot around the gray area? Who said who? What, rather? Who authorized, you know, this levy and the extortion, alleged extortion? Who do we turn to? And that's why we're going to hear from the desk of Mr. Oluwafemi Fada Iru Fada, special advisor to Ondo State Governor on special duties and strategy, because the people are not happy. The Okada riders continue to cite the current situation, economic situation of the country, with a fuel price and maintenance and daily household expenses that are already, you know, putting pressure on incomes. At what point do legitimate government revenues become a burden on the people? They are asking, shall we not breathe? That is what they are saying. Now let's hear from Mr. Fada Iru. Thank you for joining us this afternoon. All right, while we connect him, let's quickly take a few calls from the people. I would really have loved to speak with at least one Okada rider, but efforts to do that was not successful today. But we can hear from you as well about the situation. What do you think? What is your position? 0816-251-9991 is the number to call. Hello, good afternoon.
2: Hello, good afternoon.
0: Thank you for calling. What is your name?
2: This is Mr. Babalola calling from Owo.
0: All right, please go ahead.
2: Please, if you are able to call back the chairman, a question I will have loved him to answer is, one, is he hearing of this sticker for the first time? Secondly, if so, and he said he did not know that the sticker exists in his constituency, he governed, then why not arrest those selling the sticker so that the people selling the sticker could now say, look at the people that send us? I think that is very necessary. Thank you.
0: All right, thank you so much. Well, if you've been following the conversation, he actually said he heard about the sticker before now. He had a copy in his office where he read out the inscription on the emblem or on the sticker. And I think that's enough evidence that it's not the first time he's hearing about it. He has a copy. So, but he says he did not authorize that.
3: Afternoon.
0: Thank you for joining us. What's your name?
3: Only speaking from your community.
0: Good to have you. Please go ahead.
3: The matter on ground, I think if the honorable chairman did not really know about these things, those who are issuing it within that local government should have been arrested. Then we already know, if truly the honorable chairman did not know about this thing, definitely some personnel within his cabinet knows about this thing. You know, this is the same scenario that happened in Abuja when we had a kind of a fake agency within the Secretariat of the Federal Republic of Nigeria, and the president did not know about it, and thought something of such is was going on within the Secretariat. And you can imagine, if you look at these things critically, you see that these things are being caused by those who are so close to that honorable chairman. So even if you want to get headway in or anything, you see that all the essay to that honorable chairman are arrested, or those who are issuing that leaflet. Okay. Thank you very much.
0: All right, thank you so much for calling. We now have Mr. Femi Fada Iru with us. Thank you for joining us this afternoon.
4: Hello.
0: Thank you for joining us, Father.
4: Yeah, afternoon.
0: Okay. It's your voice seems a little chill for this conversation, I must say, because it seems this is going to be a hot one. Well, a lot has been said regarding the current situation around the particular emblem that okay. residents, Okada riders, are forced to pay for. And the government in charge, directly in charge, supposedly, and that's the local government affected, Akure South local government. So the chairman of that local government has come out to say he knows nothing about it. As the special advisor to the governor on special duties and strategy, do you know anything? Did you by chance eavesdrop or overhear at some point that this particular emblem is going to be in public?
4: Yeah, thank you very much, Mr. Moderator. Yeah, thank you for having me this lovely afternoon. First and foremost, the chairman of Akure South local government area has no right to sell emblem to any of Okada in Akure or in any of our local government across the state. What happened was that the accumulation of them pushing hard to collect illegal money from Okada riders. When you collect 7,000 naira from Okada riders in the February to March time, telling them that they should buy from the local government, which against the law of the state, as a special duty, the office is in charge of Okadas and Maruas in Ondo State. And they know that every year they must collect emblem. And my predecessors, I have two predecessors before I came in 2.5 weeks ago. We have our own rules and laid down option that we are using guiding the Okada riders and the Maruas. In the entire Ondo State, is only Akure South local government chairman selling emblem to them. And this caused a lot of chaos. That was on Tuesday, and no extortion from nowhere from the part of the state, because we are the one giving them tickets that they are collecting, and they are contributing immensely to the IGR of Ondo State. And you now, as a chairman, selling emblem to them is double taxation. You are killing their system. When you look around the economy of Nigeria, not even on those days.
0: Let's get this right before you go ahead. Now, from your submission, you are saying emphatically that the chairman authorized.
4: It's not his right to sell emblem. He authorized emblem selling. That was February, March time. And the state emblem, when I zoom office, I have something on my table. Are you with me now?
0: I'm with you.
4: Now, the state emblem, Otulabi, how?

0: already sold out England to them already, which is not supposed to. And the predecessor, my predecessors, they have two of them, they have to stop the said chairman. But this thing is not in your
1: purview.
0: Purview to sell, which is stopped. Not that state said we want to sell our own to them. We now say, okay, the year is running out. Let us make it this way that 2026/2027, we now design it based on the local government. Each of the local government will have 18 in Ondo State, and we now put the state logo, Ife-Taku-Taku, in the middle. Now, when this, we sensitized them last week that this thing will be coming up, which they all agreed, not until Tuesday morning, when the chairman himself, the videos are out there, the chairman himself drove himself out, gathered them together at the front of the governor's office, telling them they should not buy any emblem from the state. This is on recourse. And this now, you know, if you rated them that, okay, you are, we bought one, February, March, they are selling another one, contrary to their own, you know, ideology anyway, this now aggravated the whole tension. They started, you know, fighting, blocking roads. Not only that, the chairman went around Akure City, telling those Okada people, junction by junction, that is only Akure South emblem that is valid for them for this year. They should not buy. He has printed another emblem about to sell to those one that are yet to collect from him, maybe around February, March, April this year. Now this caused a lot of crisis. That is why he went to Okiaro, those Okada now following him. The car, he was using the Tiger base to, you know, do all those atrocity, you know, it is out there on the social media. Now when he got to Okiaro, Okada people start hacking the ticket, those people selling ticket and all those things, and the matter was blown out unnecessarily, which is not supposed to be. And this thing is just a misplaced priority on his part, that come to think of it, every month end used to have what we call jack. They used to share this internal revenue money across the local government to them. And why are you now collecting emblem? Why are you now selling emblem? A part of the government, the state is sharing IGR entry into their post through this Okada, through Narua, another means.
1: Now,
0: sharing the money across to the...
1: Mr. Fada, you wrote, there are two contradicting claims now on this program this afternoon. The chairman, whom you continue to accuse of authorizing this emblem, was on this show earlier, and he said he knows nothing about it. His office has never directed any Okada rider to buy any ticket.
0: I can screenshot what is sold February, March this year. I can send it to you. If he's lying on air, then I don't know the kind of leaders we are producing. We have our own emblem out. It's out already on Tuesday, and they are buying it already. What we now did to bring the situation under normal control was to call the heads of the Okada people with their coordinators. We now said, this, what are you selling Akure South local government emblem? Who gave it to you? They said, the chairman gave it to them. I have it on my phone. I can send it to you for you to peruse through. I will not send you the one the state is bringing out, or that we have brought out already for buying, which they are buying now. That is their legitimate emblem to purchase from the state, not the one local government sent to them. Local government has no right to sell emblem. This is just the point. He has no right. And he has sold a lot of emblem to them, which they've gotten. And they now felt that, this is coming too much on them. When I came in, I met some jackets that they asked, all this coordinator has said. I said they should put a stop to jacket selling because it's adding more burden to them. You don't have to be selling jacket at the rate of 6,000. For what? For Christ's sake. So we need to take it out. We take

0: tell all those things out of the system. Only itself. The state time claim is a yearly routine. It is familiar. They are familiar with it. It was because of the selling of that emblem to them through the chairman. That was what caused all this chaos. And now, my lovely moderator, go and fact check me. Across the local government in Ondo State is only a sub chairman that was selling emblem. They are selling emblem now. They started selling emblems since Tuesday. Have you ever heard of Akure North here? Even close, they are very close to us here. Fighting? No. Idori? No. Ondo? No. But Akure, yes. Because he thought he could sell emblem. Mm-hmm. That's it. So that was just the reason. And the fight on with all this Okada, we've appealed to them to stay calm. Nobody's abusing, nobody's fighting anyone. And they are buying the emblem and they are going about their normal duty. But it was not supposed to be lying on air. That is very, very bad on his part. Lying. Where you know that you have facts.
1: Okay. Before you came on, he also mentioned that you have been going about to tarnish his name. You've been referring to him as the second governor of Ondo State. What informed that? And don't you think that that could pit him against the state governor?
0: No. When you go around the city, telling them to repeat state emblem, not my emblem. What are you now ascribing to yourself?
1: This is a case of two elephants having a face-off, clash of interest. That's what it's looking like. But the people are the ones who are bearing the brunt of this. Now, as the special advisor to the state governor on special duties and strategy, what do you want to do to ensure that the suffering of these people is put to an end? Because that is the whole essence of this conversation. We stand for the
0: thank
1: people.
0: Thank you very much. What we did was to use 2026 to 2027. That shows throughout next year, nobody is buying emblem from nowhere. And the government will look into the merit and the merit of all this. And we've spoken to their leaders. As you can see, normalcy has returned to the state. Nobody's fighting anybody. And we also at the office, my office here at the center of all this, we've assured them that nobody will be important to one another, not even the state, not even the local government. There should be synergy across all board. What I am expecting the chairman to do, when you heard that, they are selling emblem, he ought to have approached my office that so thing happened when you were not around or when you were not there in the office. They will know how to, not in now going to them, telling them to reject one, this is my own that you should buy. Nobody is pitching him against the state governor. It's all started by him, and we believe that there should be synergy among all of us in power. Nobody is fighting. All this thing that is happening, he put it upon himself. So that is it.
1: Let's get this clear. Mr. Fashua said he had instructed that further sale of that emblem or ticket or sticker be put on hold. Are you aware of this?
0: What?
1: It said he instructed that further sale of the said emblem should be put on hold. Are you aware of this? I am not.
0: Yes, that was why I said we only have one governor in Ondo State. Maybe want to be the second one. He has no right to dish out that directives. He has no right. He has no local standard to do such thing. They are selling emblem. Go around the city, you see them buying emblem. So he has no right. Because one, Ondo State is the one producing tickets for them every day. So he has no right. Maybe he has a machine at home producing his own ticket.
1: The question anyone would ask is, why was it not carried along? Is the chairman of Akure South?
0: He is not supposed to be carried along.
1: But it's
0: a state thing. He has no issue with it. It's like you telling governor how to run the state. It's like me also telling him how to run Akure South. Everybody has his own way of doing things.
1: When you talk about synergy in government, synergy simply, it shouldn't be half-hearted. Synergy means carrying every stakeholder along properly so that we'll not have this sort of situation where
0: on this issue, because they have perpetrated wrongdoings before. He was just trying to cover up his bad moves. Are you with me?
1: Okay.
0: In the first instance, he's not supposed to sell emblem. Period. He's not supposed to even bring the idea of selling emblem to Okada people at the first instance. So you've made the mistakes, you just relax with your mistakes. But you now going out, telling them not to buy a state emblem, you are instigating them against the state. That's your issue.
1: Right.
0: The only thing is just it. This thing has nothing to do with local government, because it is only state that has power to give them emblem and ticket. If you see the ticket they are collecting every day, the what was written on it is ODIRS, Ondo State Internal Revenue. Are you getting it now?
1: Okay.
0: So it is on those state thing. It's not local government thing. So that's just it. It's on those state issue, not local government. But if you made some mistake and you agree that you made mistakes, why everybody will move on? That synergy will come in. You understand now?
1: All right.
0: But if you feel like, I am the chairman, I have right to sell a blade, tell him to show you the law. I guide him to sell emblem. Every month end, they do share internal revenue that, you know, we generated for the state among all tiers of the government. So he's collecting his own. He doesn't have to put body on top of Okada people again by selling emblem to them.
1: A layman who has been listening to this conversation, who has no knowledge at all about governance, will simply say that Mr. Fashua is answerable to the people of Akure South local government. In cases like this, the first port of call would be his office, because it's closer to the people of the grassroots. And the question would now be, if he was elected to take care of his people and a situation of such magnitude arises, isn't it fair for the people to also direct the blame to him or to his office? And that is the essence of communication and proper synergy in the actual sense, so that such miscommunication would not continue to, you know.
0: On this note, if you are in charge of the local government or a lawmaker, on this note, is an interloper concerning this case, is an interloper in it. Because he has no jurisdiction at the first instance. We elected him to tie rules for us. We elected him to provide social amenities for us. We elected him to be up and doing to make Ondo State at peace. We didn't elect him to go around the city and start castigating people to create crisis. That was not his job. We elected him to be a law enforcer, not to be a law breaker. That is the mandate given to him by the good people of Akure South. It is not his duty to sell emblem. You understand that? So this is not about he's in charge of Akure South. He's in charge of Akure South. He's under the state. And he's collecting revenue from us. On behalf of the local government, that's why you now create a problem for the state. So we elected him to do a lot of projects for us, which he will be accountable for at the end of his tenure. Oh, that is his job. His job is to do work. His job is to do projects. His job is to make a welfare reason a good welfare reason for Accra people not to sell emblem. And when you go around and you are selling emblem, which pocket is it going to collect the emblem money? Under which law? You understand me now?
1: I get. All right.
0: So that is just the whole issue.
1: All right, thank you so much for joining the conversation. Mr. Oluwafemi Fadairo, special advisor to Mr. Governor on special duties and strategy. Well, it seems to me as if this is still a stalemate. Mr. Chairman says he knows nothing. Since he assumed office, he's never sold a ticket, he's never sold an emblem. And here we are having this conversation of him selling such. Whatever this is, the people's interest has or have got to be protected, because they are at the center of this, and they are, you know, as I said earlier, they are the ones bearing the brunt of this whole situation. 0816-251-9991 is the number to call. Let's take a few calls before we wrap it up.
2: Hello.
1: Good afternoon. What's your name?
2: Good afternoon. My name is Ojo Olatunji.
1: Where are you calling from?
2: I'm calling for more.
1: Okay, go ahead.
2: You see, there is no need to shift something to something because of the, you see, the emblem is from the federal government already.

0: by police, by soldier,
1: okay,
0: and everything. Until this thing died down gradually.
1: All right.
0: They put state into his own federal level.
1: Because the local government
0: is under the state.
1: Yes.
0: And they put it again into the under the state, in where the local government can collect their own cherish in that one. Why did the local government have, why that a sort of that local government chairman have autonomy to say he wanted to sell an enabling?
1: All right, thank you so much.
0: It's not possible.
1: Thank you so much.
0: It's a cowman.
1: Okay, so one more call and we'll call it a wrap. Hello, good afternoon.
2: Hello, good afternoon.
1: What's your name and where are you calling from?
2: My name is Benson. I'm calling from Miss Esaldo.
1: From where?
2: From Esaldo.
1: Okay, please go ahead.
2: I just want to sit in a little thing. The chairman has said the truth. He said he has not sold any ticket or emblem since he resumed office. And the special advisor said that he sold ticket.
1: Yes.
2: Emblem.
1: What's your opinion?
2: Some times ago. That is the cause of the problem. But the chairman immediately know that the selling of emblem and a ticket is not his function. He's not supposed to go around to places and be canvassing that people should put the emblem, source of emblem, on hold. You want to see governor when they know that it is the state government that is doing it.
1: All right, thank you so much.
2: Not supposed to do.
1: Thank you so much.
2: That is where it's come from.
1: We do not have much time on our hands, so we have to wrap up the conversation now. As I said earlier, this is the public square, and we're about the people's interest. This is a clash of interest. That's the best way to put it. But whatever it is, the people should be considered, and peace should be allowed to reign. For now, there's calm, there's some palpable peace, and chaos we saw yesterday has died down, and we hope it is sustained. Moving forward, let everyone do their part so that there is peace across the board. My name is Olabisi Olani Oluwasegun. Thank you for joining us, everyone who has called in. Mr. Oluwafemi Fadayo, Fada, Special Advisor to the Governor on Special Duties and Strategy. Thank you for coming. Honorable Gbenga Fashua, Chairman, Accra South Local Government. We appreciate your time on the program. Till next week when we're back, God bless you.

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1: My people, make sure you get enough sleep. There's a reason for it.
2: Boss Why?
1: Work never truly ends. Your work will be there when you wake up. Enjoy a good sleep on a Mooka mattress. Yes, even the hardest worker needs some good sleep. Experience all-round comfort for a good night's sleep.
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1: Children of God all over the world.
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1: I am being sent to all of you.
0: Ohun ti Olorun de fi ran mi si gbogbo eyan ni wipe.
1: And the message the Lord has sent to all everybody is.
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0: Righteous woman.
1: She was a righteous woman.
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0: Ó dá nílé.
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1: Not that you should rise and just to stand on your feet. No.
2: Bàá claim right there.
1: That is, rise up and claim your right.
2: Kí ni right there lọ́wọ́ Ọlọ́run?
1: And what is your right in the hand of
2: iná,
1: God?
2: Iná ni.
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1: 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After all he said, we are his image.
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1: Tell him you want to become fire.
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1: 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Children of God.
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1: 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And an aged man died his terrible death. Sin is so poisonous. No matter the title you may carry, the end result of sin is terrible. Unless one repents. Remember, Judas was an apostle.
2: Anointing apostle ló wà lórí ẹ̀.
1: And it was the anointing of an apostle that was upon his head.
2: Irú òróró tá a dà sí orí Pétérù ló wà lórí Judas.
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1: 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Remember he was an idol worshiper.
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1: The two are in his life.
2: Ó gbéraga torí achievement.
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1: And look at where he started.
2: Number 1. Oyeye.
1: He now understood.
2: Yen ni pe gbogbo ani to n dese to den dese lo.
1: That is whoever is sinning and keep on sinning.
2: Oye oye.
1: They couldn't understand.
2: Kini opposite pe oye oye.
1: And what is the opposite of being being not having an understanding of
2: reprobate
1: God.
2: Reprobate acts.
1: That is they are being reprobated. They are reprobated. They said he understood.
2: O de manifest pe oye ti ye.
1: And he showed it, he manifested it that he now understood.
2: O gba gbogbo pada.
1: He returned all glory back to God.
2: O ma ti pe ijoba Olorun nikan ni oni pe.
1: He remember it was only the kingdom of God that is endless.
2: Gbogbo ola aye tohun ni ohun ko lohun ni.
1: All the glory of the worldly glory that he had never belonged to him.
2: Ojo teyan ba ku eyan ma si owo le.
1: The day you die or one dies, you open your hand.
2: Gbogbo to ropo ni e ga pada feni to.
1: Everything you think that you have returned everything to
2: a
1: newborn child that usually tightens his fist. Because of the glory he has come to the world to use, God has imparted him. And immediately he finished using his glory, he will open his
2: eyes.
1: You children of God, let's behave as King Nebuchadnezzar. Let's have the understanding of God. Let us know that it is only God that has all power. Let us know that it is only the kingdom of God that is endless. Let us know that there is nothing we are on earth that will not come to an end. There is nothing we have become that will not come to an end. Let us come down and reduce the pride in us. Let us humble ourselves. And who is that humility?
2: Jesus Christ.
1: It is Jesus Christ.
2: Let us swallow humility.
1: That is what I've said, that we should
2: Take
1: that's what I'm saying. And I told you that the person that is humble totally is Jesus. There is nothing you are or you have become that is higher than Jesus. And Jesus was in the midst of man, and then we couldn't identify him. Let us examine those things we human beings are proud of. And even the servants of God might be boasting that my own congregation is greater than that of the other
2: fellow.
1: You cannot liken your church to mine. Our own multitude of congregation, they are much more than yours. And after Jesus has finished his ministry and wanted to be glorified,
2: and
1: the real children of God that waited in the upper room were just 120. And none of those people that sat at the upper room that went to hell, they all made heaven. You people of great congregation that are proud of that, has your glory become that of Jesus because it is like that? Then from this your multitude you are boasting of.
2: Àwọn mélòó ni àtúndín bẹ̀?
1: How many of them are born again?
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1: Yes, many of us the Jews that wanted branches to be many. If you examine the lives of the pastors, the so-called pastors, you place in those churches their lifestyle, you will be ashamed of them. Because we just want people to be much. Whether they are born again or not, we continue to ordain them. They should continue to gather people. Are we sure we are gathering people because of heaven? Or because of the Titan offering? Let's remember. And let's be inspired.
2: àwọn ìránṣẹ́ Ọlọ́run ni Jésù Kristì sọ pé mi ò mọ̀ ní o.
1: Those people that Jesus said he never knew them, they are servants of God.
2: Nítorí oníṣẹ́ ẹ̀ṣẹ̀ ni wọ́n ni.
1: He said because they are workers of iniquity.
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2: o It is God that has sent me to the whole world
1: O je ran mi si la mi
2: And he sent me to myself
1: Ka ba fe bo
2: If we want to be delivered
1: Jage ijo aye iwa mi
2: Let's live a holy life
1: Ka de ti owo ina
2: And become a pillar of fire
1: si a o le fun ra wa gbe aye iwa mi
2: And there is no way we can live a holy life by ourselves
1: Afi ti oro Olorun ba ran wa lo
2: Unless the words of God
1: help us
2: And it is through this words of God that the Holy Spirit will enter into our lives Then we shall now live a wise life
1: Báwo ni ọlọgbọ́n ṣe ń gbé ìgbé
2: 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How does a wise man live?
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1: Kí wá ṣe sí
2: 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And for me to sin again. God.
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2: 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When you look into another person's life and you feel you are better off, that's a sin.
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2: 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Is very common among the Christians.
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2: And I was discussing with the white woman we are staying together.
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2: Listen to this.
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2: The happy people of Ondo State, torrential rains are here with intensity as earlier predicted. As a result of the downpour across the state, some towns and communities are now flooded. Ondo State Emergency Management Agency, SEMA, under the supervision of the Deputy Governor, Dr. Laidi Adelami Emenai, is calling on residents whose houses, schools, health facilities, markets, religious centers, farmlands are on flood-prone areas to move to safer ground immediately. It is now a punishable offense in Ondo State to block drainages by whatever means. Ondo State Governor Dr. Noki Orimi Sanyida to IFCA is working assiduously to ensure that lives and property of all residents of the Sunshine State are protected under our AIDS agenda. For any emergency in your area, call any of the following numbers: 00384-70009, 070-312-23590, or contact Office of the Deputy Governor, Alagbaka Akure, Ondo State Emergency Management Agency, announcer.
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15: For 8 years, OPAY agents have stayed close to the communities they serve. 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
4: but le je pe ohun ko lo dese ti oro wa fi ri bayi
5: even though God is not responsible for us
4: sugbon ori e la di gbogbo nkan le lori
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4: bi o se ru ese wa loro gaga fari
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4: ori e la ma ti si
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5: 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I will watch this that time, I will have slept.
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5: Do you know what you have encountered in your sleep?
4: Tá a dẹ̀ tún jí sí ìmọ́lẹ̀ ọjọ́ òun.
5: And here you are to
4: ignore your. 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
5: And after you have woken up.
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5: Or we are responsible.
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5: Is God responsible for
4: Elijah? 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
5: Was he the one encouraging him to dabble into Herod's matter? If you need to make an utterance to Jesus, tell me where God has fouled you here. The tone of your message confirmed you have found something offensive from Christ. The message unto Christ revealed to
4: us,
5: you have counted Christ to be
4: sin.
5: If you have accepted your iniquity, please tell Jesus, I'm being punished for the role I played in my life. I was given a different rule, but double into Eros
4: man.
5: Please plead
4: for me.
5: I am paying dearly for my
4: sin.
5: Would the situation have been
4: one?
5: This is the way a manner will complain. We are always negative in our utterances to Christ daily. It's better for us to repent and realize we have been punished from our sins.
4: Or what you see,
5: this lack of money is a tone that we have sinned against God. My barrenness, I'm paying dearly for my sins. In what way has God offended us? The Lord is not managing. God is just managing us.
4: Ninu iwe Psalm 40.
5: Let's turn our Bible to Psalm
4: 40. Verse 5.
5: Psalm 45.
1: Oluwa Olorun mi.
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4: n se. Ise iwo ri se ni isin gba to ba se opolopo ise iyanu to awa de.
5: God has favored you wonderfully. Rather you pay him back.
4: Ado ado se wa.
5: God has offended us.
4: Awa o ni o je ka ti debi to ye ka de.
5: God has prevented us not to have gotten to our destination.
4: Oni Psalm so pe
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5: Can I itemize them?
1: Ati iro inu re si pati wa.
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4: Ero alaafia ki se fun
5: ibi. 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
4: pain. Aba oni ba ti da to.
5: How better we learn from John.
4: Kaka kolara oli owo otun.
5: Ditto the robber on the right side of the
4: John cross. Ibadah ti better fun e.
5: John it will have been better for
4: you. Iya ise mi ni mo nje. Oluwa Olorun mi.
5: O Lord my God.
4: Opolopo opolopo.
5: Many are the wonders.
4: E wo gbogbo ewu to wa nlu yi.
5: Look at the hazard.
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5: For us to be alive this morning.
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5: And you hold on to it.
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5: God has not offended you, it's the other way around.
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5: Rather than blaming yourself, you are blaming God.
4: Ọlọ́run manage ọmọ kó manage. 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
5: You are the one that offended God.
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5: God has not offended you in any way.
4: O jiya ẹsẹ rẹ.
5: He suffered for your sin.
4: O kú nítorí tiẹ.
5: He died for your sake.
4: Ìyá náà máa jẹ o.
5: What a great punishment he went through.
4: Má ránṣẹ́ akọ.
5: Never you send a negative.
4: Má rẹ̀rọ akọ.
5: Nor in your thoughts.
4: Rárá o.
5: Certainly not.
4: Àtẹ̀ṣẹ́ ìgbà kan.
5: Either
4: at it is easy.
5: Your past or your present.
4: Yeah, t'Olorun de mo manage.
5: And the Lord keeps on managing you.
4: Ọlẹ awa ọtọ ni ya ise mi ni mo nje. Ranti mi ni paradise.
5: Remember me in your paradise.
4: Mo de ranti e ni paradise.
5: You was remembered in the paradise.
4: Taking lo gbadura fun e.
5: Let me pray for you at this juncture.
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0: Good evening and thanks for joining us on another FM's News Magazine Periscope. It is a compilation of local, foreign, entertainment and sport news in tonight's edition. Federal government announces 30-day discount on petrol sold by NNPC. INEC bars unregistered candidates from 2027 elections. Chief Justice of Nigeria warns judges ahead of 2027 elections dispute. Details of these and other stories in a moment. I'm Olajumoke on Motor Show.
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0: The federal government has announced a 30-day discount on petrol sold by the Nigerian National Petroleum Company Limited, NNPCL, with public transport operators receive priority. Minister of Finance and Coordinating Minister of the Economy, Taiwo Oyedele, announced the measure on Thursday, saying it is aimed at reducing the impact of rising petrol prices on transport costs. Oyedele said the discount should not be seen as a return to the petrol subsidy regime, explaining that the government would sell the fuel at cost price. He said a 30-day discount is intended to cushion the impact of high-level prices, particularly on public transport operators and vulnerable households, without returning to the previous subsidy system. Petrol currently sells for an average of about 1,400 naira per litre, following a rise in global crude oil prices. Oyedele defended the removal of the petrol subsidy, saying keeping it in place would have exposed Nigerians to even higher costs as international crude prices increase. The Chief of Air Staff, Air Marshal Sunday Aneke, says the Nigerian Air Force will thoroughly investigate Monday's aircraft crash in Ondo State. Aneke spoke during a visit to the crash site at Bokoda in Ilaje local government area. He described the deceased personnel as highly trained professionals and said it was too early to speculate on the cause of the crash. The Air Force Chief said experts would recover the aircraft wreckage and investigate the circumstances surrounding the incident. Aneke described the crash as a major loss to the Air Force and the families of the victims. He assured the bereaved families that the Nigerian Air Force would support them and ensure that the children and relatives of the deceased were cared for. Meanwhile, the Nigerian Army is taking over the old Oyo National Park in Oyo State as a training center to prevent kidnappers from using the area as a hideout. The General Officer Commanding 2 Division, Major General Awolu Muhammada, said the decision followed the abduction and rescue of more than 40 school children and their teachers in Orire local government area. The victims were abducted from 3 schools in May 15 and rescued by security operatives on July 10 after 56 days in captivity. Mahmoud said the military presence in the park would make it difficult for criminals to use the vast forest as a base for the activities. He also urged journalists to verify security-related information with the military before publication. Mahmouda warned that unverified reports could spread misinformation and cause serious damage. Ondo State Governor Lucky Aiyedatiwa has assured Greenwich Bank and other investors of the state government's support as the bank opened a new branch in Akure. The governor described the branch opening as an opportunity to attract more investment and boost economic growth in the state. Aiyedatiwa was represented by his deputy governor, Olaide Adelami, said the state remained open to business partnerships and investment that would create value and promote shared prosperity.
7: We are witnessing the meeting of capital with enterprise, confidence and opportunity, and private initiative with public purpose. The decision of Greenwich Bank to establish its presence in Ondo State is a significant note of confidence in our people, our economy, and the enormous possibilities that abound in our state. We sincerely appreciate this confidence and assure you that it shall not be misplaced. Under the Our His Policy Trust, we are committed to making it easier for our people to live, work, create, and do business. We are deliberately building an environment where legitimate enterprise is encouraged, investment is protected, innovation is rewarded, and business can grow without unnecessary impediments.
0: The bank's group chairman, Kayode Faluo, said Greenwich Bank would support businesses, farmers, and other economic activities, particularly across the state's cocoa value chain.
8: Greenwich is a 32-year-old institution, and one of the states, indeed, outside of Lagos was in Akure, thereafter Abuja, and then Ado Ekiti. We've had a branch in Akure for the past 25 years. So it is a natural progression of what we have done in the past, and it's a place where we have legacy customers, loyal customers, good relationship that has endured with us over the years. A lot of the people you saw around, some of them have had it for 30 years, some for 20 years, and we've helped them in the capital market space, in their stockbroking business, in their financial advice. Now we have expanded our coast through the establishment of a commercial bank. What that means is that we are able to serve them better. The farmers, the students, the individuals, the small-scale enterprises. We do know that Ondo State is a land of resources. It's our intention, as people who know this terrain very well, to be able to assist both the government and the businesses and individuals in Ondo State to grow their businesses.
0: The bank chairman, Mr. Segun Olukiti, revealed plans to expand his operations across the country, with at least 10 branches expected to be opened before the end of the year.
9: To just leverage on what we already have in customer base and all that to open a branch in Akure and open another one in Ado. However, it's a journey. We're going around very quickly. Our plan is to open at least 10 branches before the end of the year. We're going to Delta, we're going to Rivers, we're going to Akwa Ibom to open more branches. So you get to know, hear us opening more branches very soon. However, what we're promising our customer is not just another banking account. What we're promising our customer is that they're unique to us, and that's the way we want to choose to serve them. So what we're pledging is service to our customer.
0: The DG of Akure, Oba Alaretoyinbo Oladelusi, and the Oluabo of Iluabo, Oba Olufalai, assured the bank of support and hospitality of the traditional institution and the people of the state. The Ondo State government has reaffirmed its commitment to funding and equipping local government to deliver meaningful development to residents. The Commissioner for Local Government and Chieftaincy Affairs, Amidu Takuro, spoke at an empowerment program organized by the Ileoluji Okeigbo Local Government. The program included the distribution of educational materials to public primary school pupils and fertilizers to farmers to boost food production. More than 320 women and youths also received 100,000 naira each as empowerment support. Takuro said the initiative reflects Governor Lucky Aiyedatiwa's commitment to improving the lives of residents.
10: What the empowerment is meant for is for our people to be self-independent, to be self-reliant, where they will not be looking for anybody to give them money any longer. This is a startup money for it to boost their small-scale business, and we believe we will make good use of it.
0: The council chairman, Adeboye Adebare, attributed the achievement of financial support from the state government and assured residents that those yet to benefit would be included in subsequent phases.
11: want to let the parents of the people to know that we are part of them. We are part of them. Particularly the rural schools, where we know that even to get to school takes some time, checking if someone are there.
0: The Lisa of Okegbo Aichivaki Fagbamie commended the council for prioritizing resident welfare.
12: Is constructing a building to house the legislative arm of the local government. This is an innovation that is worthy of emulation by all the other local governments.
0: A major highlight was the foundation stone laying for a new parliamentary building, which Adibari said the project is expected to be completed by January 2027. The Independent National Electoral Commission, INEC, has begun sensitizing residents of Ondo North on the collection of their permanent voter cards, PVCs. The Resident Electoral Commissioner, Dr. Mutiu Agbuke, said only PVCs for voters who requested transfer of their polling unit are derived in the state. He asked those who requested transfers to visit designated collection centers in their wards from Friday, October 9, 2026. Agbuke said INEC officials will be available from 9 a.m. to 3 p.m. on weekdays and weekends to facilitate the collection. He also assured residents that INEC was prepared for the 2027 general election and that all eligible voters will have the opportunity to participate.
13: Election is in Nigeria is improving gradually. Yes, our election is still characterized by violence, vote buying, and all other things. But INEC on his own part is determined to ensure that the electoral ecosystem is free from any form of abnormality. Our determination is to ensure that nothing determines the winner in election. Not vote buying, not violence, not manipulation, but the vote of the people of Ondo. And that is where we stand.
0: Agbuke, who admits to the Olowo of Owo of Ajibade Gbadegesin Ogunye, also sought the traditional ruler's support for the PVC collection exercise and peaceful conduct of the election. The monarch commended INEC for its effort and assured the commission of the cooperation of the people of Ondo North towards a successful electoral process. Meanwhile, the Independent National Electoral Commission, INEC, says political parties will not be allowed to field candidates whose names are not on the membership register submitted to the commission. INEC also said affected parties would not be allowed to replace such candidates ahead of the 2027 general elections. The Commission's National Commissioner for Information and Voter Education, Mohammed Aruna, said the position followed the Supreme Court judgment affirming key provisions of the Electoral Act 2026 and upholding INEC's timetable for the 2027 elections. Aruna said INEC was reviewing the certified judgment and would announce its full implementation by next Tuesday. Aruna said parties should not be allowed to benefit from violation of the law by replacing candidates whose names were not on their submitted membership registers. He added that some political parties could be unable to field candidates for certain elected positions if their names were not contained in the submitted membership registers.

whom has served on election tribunals ahead of the 2027 general elections to maintain strict impartiality. She gave the warning at the opening of the 2026-2027 legal year of the National Industrial Court of Nigeria. The CJN urged judges to avoid conduct or associations that could create the impression of political alignment, saying their actions would be closely monitored. She also cautioned lawyers against filing duplicate cases in different courts, warning that conflicting judgment could damage public confidence in the judiciary. Kekore Ekun further warned lawyers to verify information generated by artificial intelligence before using it in court, noting that AI could produce fake cases, citations, and quotations. Meanwhile, the president of the National Industrial Court, Justice Benedict Kanyip, said court disposed of 2,236 cases in the last legal year, but expressed concern over the poor use of its alternative dispute resolution center. The recurring violence linked to suspected cult groups in Osun State continues to raise concerns about public safety, with reported killings and reprisal attacks leaving residents apprehensive. In part of Oshogbo, the state capital, fears persist over the possibility of renewed clashes despite arrests and security interventions aimed at containing the violence. Beyond the immediate loss of lives, the recurring incidents raise troubling questions about the activities of suspected cult groups, the factors fueling their rivalry, and whether existing security measures are sufficient to prevent further bloodshed. In a special report, Adaba FM correspondent Lupo Fale examines the causes, consequences, and possible solutions to recurring cult-related violence in Osun State.

0: of suspected court-related violence are another reminder of the uncertainty surrounding their safety. Two people killed, four others injured. These are the reported casualties of a suspected court clash around Owerba along the Oshogbo-Ilesha Road. In a separate incident, suspected cultists reportedly evaded Arumale, where one person was shot and taken to hospital. The incidents have once again brought the issue of court-related violence to the forefront, raising questions about the factors sustaining the clashes and the effectiveness of efforts to prevent further bloodshed. For residents of affected communities, the concern goes beyond the immediate victims. It is about the possibility of another attack, the fear of being caught in a confrontation, and the uncertainty over when the next incident might occur.
1: All witnessed recently regarding their attacks, counter-attacks, and killing, I think it's an indication that they may be having some kind of backup from this political gladiator, because they have been operating without checks the last 2 weeks now, and it's becoming sickening and very frightening for residents of the state.
0: When clashes occur in residential neighborhoods or around busy roads, people going about their daily activities may become exposed to danger. Traders, transport operators, and other business owners may worry about their safety, while families become increasingly anxious about the movement of their children and loved ones. Beyond the immediate loss of lives, repeated incidents can undermine public confidence and leave communities uncertain about their security. But the question remains, why does the violence keep returning? A security expert, Wide Omoli, identifies rivalry, territorial disputes, and revenge attacks among the factors that may be sustaining court-related violence in Osun State. Omoli also points to the aftermath of the just-concluded governorship election as a possible factor requiring attention.

0: forget that Osho is just smarting out from very high political activities. That was the governorship election. But the police organization that was to be the strategy, the design is that wait until it happens, then you are beyond, then start investigation.
1: The Osun State Police Command says it has taken steps to track down those responsible for the recent violence. Police spokesperson Abiodun Ojelabi says three suspects have been arrested in connection with the clash, while the Commissioner of Police has deployed personnel to the identified hotspots across Oshogbo.
2: This is more of intra-court rivalry. The Commissioner of Police have said it over and over again at every last matter, regardless. So presently, we have three suspects with us. We want to investigate and know their level of involvement.
1: However, stakeholder says arrests and tactical operations must be complemented by sustained efforts to prevent further attacks. For residents of Oshogbo, the priority is to end the cycle of killings and restore confidence in their safety. While security operations remain essential, lasting peace will depend on whether authorities can prevent further attacks and address the rivalries and grievances that follow the violence, because the real test of security is not just how quickly authorities respond after a killing, but whether the next attack can be prevented. Tolulope Faleye, Agbabay FM News, Oshogbo.
3: The Academic Staff Union of Secondary Schools, ASU FCT chapter, has rejected the indefinite strike declared by the Nigerian Union of Teachers, NUT FCT Wing. ASU's directed secondary school teachers and education officers to report to work and continue normal academic activities. The union described the strike as premature, warning that it could disrupt learning and affect students. It said issues raised by the NUT, including vacancies, promotion and redeployment of directors, could be resolved through dialogue and administrative engagement. ASU also directed education officers to participate in the scheduled 2025-26 promotion examinations according to the published timetable. The union urged parents to send their children to school, assuring that schools would remain open, and called on all stakeholders to prioritize student interests. 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Still to come tonight, entertainment and sport news. Stay with us. We'll be right back.
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3: 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On entertainment news tonight, popular Nigerian content creators and couple Habib Amzat, known as Pella, and Amado Elizabeth Aminata, popularly known as Jarvis, are expecting their first child. The couple announced the news on Instagram through a joint post featuring photos of Jarvis showing a baby bump. The announcement comes a few months after the wedding in August, which attracted widespread attention on social media. Pella and Jarvis described the pregnancy as their greatest blessing and an answered prayer. They thanked God for the new chapter of their lives and shared the excitement about becoming parent. Fans, colleagues, and fellow content creators have since flooded their social media page with congratulatory messages. And on sports news tonight, Nigeria Super Eagles have dropped 4 places to 30th in the latest FIFA Men's World Ranking released on Wednesday. The 3-time African champions also fell to 6th position among African teams behind Morocco, Senegal, Egypt, Algeria, and Cote d'Ivoire. The drop follows a missed run of results during the latest international window. Nigeria defeated Madagascar 2-1 in a 2027 AFCON qualifier before losing 2-0 to Guinea-Bissau and drawing 3-3 with Russia in a friendly. Morocco remained Africa's highest-ranked team and 7th in the world. Spain retained a top spot globally, followed by Argentina, France, England, and Portugal. Bene coach Garnet Rao has criticized Argentina after their players were reportedly denied the chance to take pictures with Lionel Messi and his changed shirt for the world champions. Argentina beat Bene 3-0 in Buenos Aires in what was Messi's final appearance for the national team. The 39-year-old scored once and provided two assists. Rao said security officials stopped the players from entering the tunnel and dressing room despite being Argentine players trying to exchange shirts. And finally, on Sport News tonight, some Premier League clubs said they are concerned about possible political interference in Manchester City's appeal process. The concerns followed comments by Prime Minister Andy Bonham, who said he would be really concerned if Manchester City owners decided to sell the club. Some senior club figures described the remarks as clumsy. Manchester City were found guilty of breaching Premier League financial rules following the independent hearing. The club denies any wrongdoing and is expected to appeal. And our sports news brings us to the end of today's edition of Periscope, as edited by Olasukomi Ilujoba. On behalf of the production team, I'm Olajumoke Omotosho Singh.

0: stories. 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
4: 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As far as say you don't put one finger down, now him be say, you self they like go where he pay you pass. So, why your choice for bank go come different?
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0: You. Yes, you would hear me like this. 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They hope say, in price go come down before you buy them. Make you bring another finger down. 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So, why your choice for bank go come different?
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1: Hallelujah!
0: And you just logo.
1: The undying God, the ancient of days, holiest of the holiest, the one that heaven and earth bow before, the whole world will surely say thank you. What they have done in their life is unending, is on without measure. You can't let about the living today. Today's Thursday, sir. Glory, honor unto you for preserving our lives. We shall praise you forever.
0: How
1: about you wave your hands unto him?
0: Let's
1: praise you, give unto you, Lord. This program, all of you that
0: we
1: do it every day together, be careful of those miracles that are happening in your life. Be watchful of them. And return all praises back to God. The prayer we prayed yesterday, a lot of people testifying already. And I'm praying for you. Don't have testimony.
0: Allah, no Lord,
1: our God, the one that shows
0: you. You said unto
1: Yakuza, we take what you ought to be. Every unseen clothes used to cover your life.
0: Go fire.
1: Say, let the Lord
0: say
1: that. Any arrow that
0: The problem that is resisting deliverance.
1: Stand against them to level that. Whatever they do,
0: so you are
1: it doesn't prosper.
0: Some
1: are hearing me.
0: Don't forget you and Obi.
1: There is nothing that pains them.
0: Sorry, Toyi.
1: This program.
0: Mama, belong to.
1: Deliberate life, beg God to buy it.
0: Mama, change the life.
1: That it should change people's life for better.
0: Along them, by me.
1: And God is doing it.
0: I want to keep sequencing what genuine
1: work. Those that are looking for what to eat.
0: I want to find Jenka.
1: But they want to become something.
0: I don't say to.
1: That's the people we invite to this program.
0: And they come by me.
1: Someone is hearing me. You have had a long time problem.
0: Every long time problem.
1: Come back,
0: is disappear
1: from. Hey, man, oh, Rabbi.
0: In the name of
1: Jesus.
0: Yes, man. Oh,
1: and you can succeed.
0: Now, hallelujah.
1: Let's go and chat as seven, hallelujah. Glory seven times, seven times. Oh,
0: Father, sorry, message.
1: Then come back to the message.
0: Oh, yeah, hallelujah, major.
1: Hallelujah, hallelujah, hallelujah, hallelujah, hallelujah, hallelujah, hallelujah.
0: And you see on
1: come to the next place.
0: Oh, go, major.
1: Oh, go, oh, go, oh, go, oh, go, oh, go, oh, go, oh, go.
0: You see on
1: come to the next place.
0: Hosanna.
1: Hosanna. Hosanna. Hosanna. Hosanna. Hosanna. Hosanna. Hosanna.
0: On a
1: career. Ee. Ee. Ee. Ee. Ee. I pray.
0: Why, yeah.
1: You will live.
0: He said,
1: your wife will live.
0: Now, sorry, hallelujah. Thank you, Lord.
1: This time, God will shout every day.
0: Oh, rescue when you call.
1: Rescue that time from a problem.
0: Now, to about what are you?
1: If you're among this set of people that don't receive help,
0: you lack favor.
1: Oh, you radio
0: from people.
1: Lack of the you.
0: Please pray today.
1: Jump back, you that dream always. And see us that jump back to your village. Please pray this morning.
0: Only receive.
1: Yes, receive for it.
0: All
1: you see yourself in the dream, that's why you only prosper. When you wake up, nothing to show. There's a long time after
0: staying
1: here. You have gone to other places. No solution.
0: You have
1: to pray today. And I prophesy to you, every power that refuses to let His glory, they shall be wasted. Amen. Amen.
0: Power
1: that stays no way for you.
0: Jesus
1: is fighting for you. You will be unstoppable. You move forward. You have the mercy.
0: In the name of Jesus.
1: I want more.
0: You will not lose your children.
1: In the name of Jesus.
0: Amen.
1: I have the mercy. Let's step on this
0: one.
1: Before we enter to prayer.
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0: so that I can lift up others
1: lo dide
0: just in time
1: kanawo
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1: so pe olorun mi
0: oh my God
1: loruko Jesus
0: in the name of Jesus
1: mo fe dide
0: I want to be lifted
1: kin le fa awon
0: mi so I can lift up others
1: mo fe dide
0: I want to be lifted
1: kin le fa awon
0: iya mi so I can lift up my siblings
1: mo fe dide
0: I want to be lifted
1: kin le fa awon baba mi
0: so I can lift up my father's
1: children so pe mo dide le
0: I am lifted today
1: awon to yi mi ka
0: dide don't disturb me I lifted
1: say amen.
0: Amen.
1: Say
0: amen.
1: Amen. Say amen.
0: Amen.
1: Pray. So pe ma jemu wo lo da mi
0: duro. Which government is delaying me?
1: Si o je ndide.
0: The melody rise.
1: Ma baje.
0: This is true.
1: Yo yo yo.
0: Ay
1: agada.
0: So go ba jemu to da mi duro.
1: So je ndide. Baje.

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0: Read the point.
1: In the name of Jesus.
0: He was on Belen one.
1: You that are on the way.
0: So right here one more
1: going. I'm going to take your
0: ile kusilone.
1: Hey, let me bless
0: up with your door.
1: You youth.
0: Egbadua lono.
1: Pray today please.
0: Ile kusisi ayokan.
1: Just one open door.
0: Ole yagbogbo ebi e kuro.
1: Can bring out all your family.
0: Ninu idaduro.
1: From their stagnation.
0: Ati egan.
1: I'm from Ripley.
0: Now we're so.
1: Lift up your hands.
0: Ekpariwo. Oluwa.
1: Ole.
0: Ebe mi wo. Kini isagun.
1: Let me have victory.
0: Oh yeah, yeah, yeah, yeah.
1: Thank you, Jesus. Shout this.
0: I like Pada saying
1: that dream of backwardness. That I do have.
0: And
1: that
0: bro.
1: Stop me today.
0: I like Pada saying
1: that dream of backwardness.
0: Oluwa that bro.
1: Stop for you to
0: go. Glory I am.
1: Over my life.
0: And
1: I like that you are my God. Where do I go? Thank you, Jesus.
0: Egbadua.
1: Please pray.
0: Until for Rugby Sarah.
1: What the platter did me overnight?
0: Don't be a quadru, mama.
1: Yeah.

0: Jesus.
1: What in the name of Jesus?
0: I want to do a real to you.
1: Prayers on this program.
0: You see, I do a lesson.
1: They are not ordinary.
0: So, but
1: you can only abandon your sin.
0: Oh, then tell it to
1: you. And you follow this program.
0: Go see, come and let
1: it. Surely you have testimony.
0: Holy Samuel.
1: Prophet Samuel.
0: And they buy you.
1: And they buy you.
0: Joe. No, come
1: you. In the name.
0: Baba authority.
1: I will call authority.
0: Everybody.
1: Everybody.
0: I can be a
1: one. Shout where you are.
0: And Lord, what you are.
1: Look forward and backward.
0: I am me.
1: My life.
0: Jade ninu ajagana.
1: Come out of yester yoke.
0: Ajagana.
1: Yester yoke.
0: To gbe mi pamo follow.
1: Keep me from my group.
0: Maja.
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0: no for me. 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
1: Oh,
0: oh, oh, oh, oh, oh, oh, oh, oh, oh, oh, oh, oh, oh, oh, oh, oh, oh, oh, oh, oh, oh, oh, oh, oh, oh, oh, oh, oh, oh, oh, oh, oh, oh, oh, oh, oh, oh, oh, oh, oh, oh, oh, oh, oh, oh, oh, oh, oh, oh, oh, oh, oh, oh, oh, oh, oh, oh, oh, oh, oh, oh, oh, oh, oh, oh, oh, oh, oh, oh, oh, oh, oh, oh, oh, oh, oh, oh, oh, oh, oh, oh, oh, oh, oh, oh, oh, oh, oh, oh, oh, oh, oh, oh, oh, oh, oh, oh, oh, oh, 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
0: What do I have something for me? 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And Ruba, me money, authority, don't
1: like authority, no way. Oh, what up, Barry?
3: Sit down, sit
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3: authority, Latorio, you don't go up. Police, I'm a debayo, if I say, pay, say, I'm People yet to miss the academy. Professor Madebayo to authority. Timbo, a lap on Wednesday, 7th, this Saturday, 10th October 2026. 3 nights of miracles. Sulejanilu Niger. Oma Sore, Yanu, to reject Sulu, what to marry, like Barani Pasef. Oma Odalo Suri Sulu, to down in Pujipo. Suma Sle, what would be away you to Tima for fire? To read the Maja, on a by your civic Gamala. Be will you, Lurwala, and it's your own fury.

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1: mi. All of you that are my academy.
0: Body wo die, die, die, die, die, die, die, die, die, die.
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1: You know what? Join us on Facebook.
0: And share a video. You know,
1: share this video today.
0: And send it 31 times.
1: 31 times each.
0: Or in the law.
1: You want to
0: I send telling.
1: Or that the back.
0: It command will not suffer me.
1: Five things I'm told.
0: Number one, repeated problem must come to an end.
1: Repeated problem.
0: But you have
1: testified. You have just
0: obeyed.
1: But you still came back again. I decree.
0: And you're good on lot of
1: the current problem.
0: Lord, call on. I am sent. I am sent. I am sent. I am sent. I am sent. I am sent. I am sent. I am sent. I am sent. I am sent. I am sent. I am sent. I am sent. I am sent. I am sent. I am sent. I am sent. I am sent. I am sent. I am sent. I am sent. I am sent. I am sent. I am sent. I am sent. I am sent. I am sent. I am sent. I am sent. I am sent. I am sent. I am sent. I am sent. I am sent. I am sent. I am sent. I am sent. I am sent. I am sent. I am sent. I am sent. I am sent. I am sent. I am sent. I am sent. I am sent. I am sent. I am sent. I am sent. I am sent. I am sent. I am sent. I am sent. I am sent. I am sent. I am sent. I am sent. I am sent. I am sent. I am sent. I am sent. I am sent. I am sent. I am sent. I am sent. I am sent. I am sent. I am sent. I am sent. I am sent. I am sent. I am sent. I am sent. I am sent. I am sent. I am sent. I am sent

0: Thank you, Father.
1: Want to need a cool or slow job?
0: They say you are weeping every day.
1: On a cage, turn on missing.
0: That is second place I'm saying.
1: So pilot.
0: That thing making you cry.
1: How good a pilot
0: must give you laughter.
1: Sarah, Sarah, suffer.
0: Oluwa, Pamela. God has caused me to laugh. Many.
1: Rebadwa.
0: Has caused me to laugh.
1: Genesis 21.
0: From
1: 1 to 10.
0: From 1 to 10.
1: Sarah, Sarah, we pray.
0: Sarah, Sarah.
1: Oluwa, Pamela.
0: God has caused me to laugh.
1: When come back,
0: and all those are here.
1: We
0: laugh with me.
1: Psalm 126.
0: Psalm 126.
1: All and all fair.
0: That man that goes around,
1: you fear your power.
0: You weep with joy.
1: Psalm 30. Only a cool pedal.
0: You say weep with 30.
1: I am born.
0: Joy, come
1: on. And you tell so a
0: who that I weep with 30.
1: And you tell run a lot.
0: You have no way out.
1: And you tell a cool jack egg be a year.
0: I've been doing a lot of enjoy.
1: Lonely
0: today.
1: So a cool
0: with no more.
1: My jam will turn in you a cool.
0: My parents, you need your weeping.
1: Oh, bad.
0: Man, this is
1: in the name of Jesus.
0: That Peru Cordes, hard in the name of Jesus.
1: Oh, who are dying.
0: Oh Lord, stop my weeping! Stop my
1: weeping!
0: Lord, see my book of weeping!
1: We are put a
0: book of weeping written.
2: Fire! Fire! Fire! Fire! Fire! Fire! Fire! Fire! Fire! Fire! Fire! Fire! Fire! Fire! Fire! Fire! Fire! Fire! Fire! Fire! Fire! Fire! Fire! Fire! Fire! Fire! Fire! Fire! Fire! Fire! Fire! Fire! Fire! Fire! Fire! Fire! Fire! Fire! Fire! Fire! Fire! Fire! Fire! Fire! Fire! Fire! Fire! Fire! Fire! Fire! Fire! Fire! Fire! Fire! Fire! Fire! Fire! Fire! Fire! Fire! Fire! Fire! Fire! Fire! Fire! Fire! Fire! Fire! Fire! Fire! Fire! Fire! Fire! Fire! Fire! Fire! Fire! Fire! Fire! Fire! Fire! Fire! Fire! Fire! Fire! Fire! Fire! Fire! Fire! Fire! Fire! Fire! Fire! Fire! F

Professor Madebayo Authority Timbo Alatojo Wednesday 7 this Saturday 10th October 2026 3 Night of Miracle Suleja Nilu Naija Oma Soro Eriyanu Tori Jesu Oluwa wa tun ma rin agbara nipasẹ Oma oja lo sori sun to ja onipojipo tun won sile wa gbo bi awon eyan yo tun ti ma fofayo tori de ma ja ona abayo sibi giga ma la bi woli olorun alaye ni ti olorun fi oro

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3: That have received
2: to wa lowo yin.
3: And it's with you.
2: Enjowo.
3: Please and please.
2: Let's take care.
3: Take very good care of me.
2: Ni 20.
3: Down up to 20 at all.
2: Si ati fun ofe.
3: That have given them free.
2: Ofe la de ma fun won.
3: Free
2: of charge.
3: Of any.
2: Sori ororo yen.
3: That oyster.
2: A ma lo leni.
3: We are doing it today.
2: A ma lo lola.
3: We eat it tomorrow.
2: A ma lo lotu.
3: We eat it after.
2: Nigba to ororo ba dori
3: eyan. When the night comes on your head. What is the first thing that will happen?
2: See your breast is
3: what will begin to happen?
2: In the
3: number one,
2: on no breast is
3: your words begin to open.
2: There will be stress.
3: Oh my God.
2: Hallelujah.
3: Enter
2: to your breast. Enter to your
3: breast.
2: New First Samuel chapter 16.
3: First Samuel 16.
2: Verse number 30.
3: Second,
2: the last.
3: You
2: are separated.
3: The
2: last.
3: Oh my God.
2: So fun elana
3: God bless the
2: better than merin barin lo
3: people are going
2: ti won ba ti ri se
3: it can do
2: ati kanrin lo toto
3: to go aside
2: to le single out
3: what can single you out
2: la rin
3: cloud
2: o ni ororo
3: is the 90
2: mo gba ori e
3: mu
2: la boya sada lo serere
3: so teba mu sam 23
2: yeah
3: look at sam 23
2: teba so papo mo
3: connect it
2: for sam 16
3: the best sam 16
2: 13 oya kan to so nbe
4: nigba na ni samuel mu iwo ororo
2: o mu iwo ororo
4: ya si oto
2: o ya da
4: fi laarin awon arakunrin re
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3: e mo je fire to
2: laarin omo iya
3: mo je mother to
2: lawyer to lawyer to ojo ta ba nya eso to
3: the day you are separated
2: won ni de duro bo se de won duro
3: the others
2: olorun lo fe lu e
3: cause they want to use
2: iwo akobi
3: you da gbo
2: won ni ki ya eso to
3: to separate
2: mama yi
3: that woman
2: won na fe ya
3: They want to separate your children.
2: Laarin le baba
3: won. From your father's
2: house. Se ni photo won lo.
3: You have their picture with you.
2: Toro ma anoint
3: you. You have to anoint that
2: picture. Emi ma soro
3: mi. I will speak from here.
2: Iwo anoint
3: you. And you anoint them.
2: Aseli ase.
3: Atata upon a time.
2: Aseli ase.
3: Without your presence.
2: Be alone.
3: Little here.
2: Be a ni.
3: Little here.
2: Lato ni lo.
3: From today.
2: Oyato.
3: Amen.
2: Oyato.
3: Amen.
2: Losi Act chapter 10.
3: Ise apostel orikewa.
2: Verse 38.
3: Ese keji di lo goji.
2: Act 10.
3: Ise awa apostel orikewa.
2: 38.
3: Ese keji di ni ogoji.
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2: 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Kawo yin bu e.
4: How God anointed Jesus
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2: Holy Ghost and power. He went about
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3: láàrin àwọn yòókù
2: as from today what they cannot do
3: I
2: will be able to do
3: it.
2: I cross the line. I break record. In the name of Jesus. So tell us
3: I understand to you.
2: Nipa ororo.
3: By the anointing.
2: Aye re ya to
3: the sister.
2: Le na masata. Baba jo mi lo mu.
3: Even if you sit down, you do.
2: Aye re ya to
3: the
2: sister. Oh my God.
3: Thank you.
2: Oh my God.
3: Thank you, Lord.
2: Gbogbo bi to ti yipo loju kan.
3: Where you have been merry-go-round.
2: Aye re sa.
3: May you never accelerate.
2: Ise re sa. Aye re sa.
3: Accelerate.
2: Ise re sa.
3: Okay. That why just I talk about
2: God? When you do turn the
3: colony, some of God has could not saw.
2: Ororo yen,
3: that anointing.
2: I'm a mu elo.
3: We make you light
2: move ahead
3: without any
2: light. See a lakala.
3: Without any bad dream.
2: Number one, let it here.
3: That's number one.
2: The anointing give breakthrough.
3: Oh my friend, that
2: God who are you touching today?
3: You that have not lived there before.
2: Who you can deal?
3: You wish to believe
2: me. Number ororo.
3: By the anointing.
2: Oh yeah, did you?
3: Yes, yes.
2: Echo okay.
3: Yes,
2: did you? Ororo atomi. Bagbara. Bagbara.
3: Bagbara.
2: Apart
3: yare sort of
2: from sin
3: nikuro inu eje
2: iyen lo ma je ka du agba
3: that empower your prayer
2: o mo pe to yi
3: you know this program
2: ki kan sariwo la
3: so just noise
2: we pray we teach
3: am an call it adam
2: and we do different
3: adam so to ya
2: mo gba olorun
3: I believe God of
2: my fathers
3: oh ni je
2: yes
3: man not stop
2: wa wa gba duwa
3: now you pray
2: so pe ororo ti bo si mi lori
3: yeah nothing has come on my head
2: agbara ti wonu
3: mi power has come to me
2: ehin aseti ati do
3: you fed up in former time
2: ti aye mi si
3: live my life alone.
2: Aseti
3: gbagbọ.
2: Oh my God. Ẹyin aseti
3: ati jọ. New vendors of before.
2: Ẹ fi ayé mi
3: sílẹ̀. Release my life.
2: Mo gba òróró
3: wa. I have received the hand of the Lord.
2: Aseti ati jọ.
3: Every former failure.
2: Jada.
3: Go.
2: Oluwa lo n fẹ ja fun
3: e. But now they want to fight
2: for you. Mo wule sunkun mo.
3: Weep no more.
2: Ntọ́ni sọ fún
3: ẹ. Tell God I'm asking
2: you. No more.
3: kuma.
2: Because I go.
3: Tori mi Olorun.
2: I will fight
3: for. Number Jafo.
2: Number 2.
3: Ikeji.
2: Oluwa ni won ja ololi emi.
3: They are stealing from you spiritually.
2: Won ku oleru.
3: They are taking your things.
2: Won ku oni nkan.
3: Taking your property.
2: Nipa ororo yi.
3: By this honesty.
2: Latoni lo.
3: From today.
2: You are protected.
3: Hey, no.
2: But that you are protected.
3: Hey, no.
2: But that you are protected.
3: Hey, no.
2: Number 3.
3: Iketa.
2: Oluwa ni ki won ton go ke ton ja
3: mo. You look at people that keep present.
2: But ororo eni.
3: That today's honesty.
2: Won sustain won
3: soke. We sustain them at the top.
2: Mama ima para e.
3: No, ma don't kill yourself yet.
2: Break through siwa.
3: Break through siwa.
2: Niri akpo dide.
3: I see you being lifted.
2: Oh my God.
3: I see you being lifted.
2: Mori akpo dide.
3: I see you being lifted.
2: Mori akpo dide.
3: I see you being lifted.
2: Now who am I
3: doing? Lift up your twins.
2: Wawa kegbe.
3: You shout.
2: Enyi emi ma dide.
3: You are the lifting spirit.
2: Ororo ti wonu
3: mi. And nothing has come unto me.
2: Enyi jade.
3: Go.
2: Emi ma dide.
3: And the lifting spirit.
2: Sobe. Emi ma dide.
3: And the lifting spirit.
2: Jade lara.
3: Out of my body.
2: Oh yeah.
3: You will shout this. I
2: bless
3: you today. Thank you, Jesus.
2: Suleja. It's a serious matter.
3: It's the program you need to be
2: here.
3: I jingle the bell.
2: Go down
3: to kill you with your glory.
2: Hey,
3: man, their life
2: gone.
3: If you have people
2: this Suleja, that
3: is Suleja. Suleja,
2: every
3: case of don't go back.
2: Go water.
3: Providence Bank
2: 8900512948 again. 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
2: Most tell I prophesy.
5: Bo back bo.
2: If you believe,
5: what did
2: they say? 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
5: But when it is for dragon, we're going back.
2: God that have marked you in your prayer.
5: We pray the thunder.
2: That's why are you giving up?
5: Celebrate.
2: We celebrate
5: with you. But the
2: all the program we are attending today.
5: At 29:30-31.
2: And the one of 29:30-31.
5: In the name of Jesus.
2: Touch me at all.
5: Keep that time. The oil.
2: Low one.
5: Use
2: that. Let meta.
5: 3 times.
2: Low one.
5: Use that.
2: Let meta.
5: 3 times.
2: Kill it. Toss.
5: Small night.
2: For. You see that.
5: It shall well
2: be. But when to
5: body. Anyone you see.
2: Soft one.
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Oruko temi Olajumoke Omotosho. 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